0: Jamie Lynn Spears had her daughter Maddie at the age of 16, and she's spoken out about how fame affected her pregnancy and how she overcame it.
1: Moved to the middle of nowhere, but actually Mississippi, even in the further middle of nowhere, because I didn't want to be around the paparazzi and that stuff, and that didn't stop. There was at least like 15 to 20 paparazzi followed me everywhere I went.
0: Venezuela Fury is a month into married life with Noah Price, and it's looking like things are getting a little tense. The pair have been live streaming their day-to-day life, and when she cooked him dinner, he wasn't too impressed.
2: It
3: was lumpy.
2: Yeah, I know. It wasn't nice. I said that. Don't eat it,
3: because
2: it won't be nice.
3: It
0: tastes
3: nice. It was lumpy.
0: Amazon have cancelled Andrew Garfield's new movie about AI titled Artificial. The film was to follow the creation of OpenAI and all the behind the scenes. And Amazon haven't said why they cancelled it, but fans have noticed something. Now, Amazon has a long-running relationship with OpenAI after announcing a $50 billion investment, with Jeff Bezos also being a leading advocate for developing AI technology. And for more on the hottest trending stories, add Spin to your social feeds.
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0: Hey, it's Emer. First up, it might be a little bit too early to be talking about Christmas, but this guy is coming back.
3: Tomorrow is Christmas. It's practically here.
0: After 26 years, it's been confirmed that The Grinch is getting a part two. Now get the tissues ready, as Harry Styles took a step away from his Wembley shows to perform at Meltdown Festival, and there was not a dry eye in the head.

0: Madonna has revealed that she had one specific requirement to dating whenever she was growing up. And I'm not gonna lie, it's pretty weird.
1: I would date guys based on whether they had bathtubs and showers I could use. So I'd be like, so where do you live? I mean, like, I live on the upper side. I'm like, do you have a bathtub?
0: It's Friday, and that means only one thing. A whole load of new bangers have been dropped. Kicking it off with Jazzy, whose debut album, Peace and Patience, is set for release on October 23rd. But she's treated us to a brand new track called Invisible. Now to Jax Jones, who dropped Pulling Me Back while DJing and running on a treadmill at the same time. And to top it all off, Miles Smith has released his long-awaited debut album, My Mess, My Heart, My Life, and it does not disappoint. Ooh, I hit you, hit how much I want you, hit how much I love you, hit how much you know. Jamie Lynn Spears had her daughter Maddie at the age of 16, and she's spoken out about how fame affected her pregnancy and how she overcame it.
2: Moved to the middle of nowhere, but actually Mississippi, even in the further middle of nowhere, because I didn't want to be around the paparazzi and that stuff, and that didn't stop. There was at least like 15 to 20 paparazzi followed me everywhere I went.
0: Venezuela Fury is a month into married life with Noah Price, and it's looking like things are getting a little tense. The pair have been live streaming their day-to-day life, and when she cooked him dinner, he wasn't too impressed.
3: It
4: was
3: lumpy.
4: Yeah, I know. It wasn't nice. I said that. Don't eat it, because it won't be nice.
3: It tastes nice. It was lumpy.
0: Amazon have cancelled Andrew Garfield's new movie about AI titled Artificial. The film was to follow the creation of OpenAI and all the behind the scenes. And Amazon haven't said why they cancelled it, but fans have noticed something. Now, Amazon has a long-running relationship with OpenAI after announcing a $50 billion investment, with Jeff Bezos also being a leading advocate for developing AI technology. And for more on the hottest trending stories, add Spin to your social feeds.
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2: Hey, it's Emer. First up, it might be a little bit too early to be talking about Christmas, but this guy is coming back.
3: Tomorrow is Christmas. It's practically here.
2: After 26 years, it's been confirmed that The Grinch is getting a part two. Now get the tissues ready, as Harry Styles took a step away from his Wembley shows to perform at Meltdown Festival, and there was not a dry eye in the house.

0: Madonna has revealed that she had one specific requirement to dating whenever she was growing up. And I'm not gonna lie, it's pretty weird.
1: I would date guys based on whether they had bathtubs and showers I could use. So then I'd be like, so where do you live? I mean, like, I live on the other side. I'm like, do you have a bathtub?
0: It's Friday, and that means only one thing. A whole load of new bangers have been dropped. Kicking it off with Jazzy, whose debut album, Peace and Patience, is set for release on October 23rd. But she's treated us to a brand new track called Invisible. Now to Jax Jones, who dropped Pulling Me Back while DJing and running on a treadmill at the same time. And to top it all off, Miles Smith has released his long-awaited debut album, My Mess, My Heart, My Life, and it does not disappoint. Jamie Lynn Spears had her daughter Maddie at the age of 16, and she's spoken out about how fame affected her pregnancy and how she overcame it.
2: I moved to the middle of nowhere, but actually Mississippi, even in the further middle of nowhere, because I didn't want to be around the paparazzi and that stuff, and that didn't stop. There was at least like 15 to 20 paparazzi followed me everywhere I went.
0: Venezuela Fury is a month into married life with Noah Price, and it's looking like things are getting a little tense. The pair have been live streaming their day-to-day life, and when she cooked him dinner, he wasn't too impressed.
3: It
4: kind of lumpy.
3: I know. It wasn't nice. I said that. Don't eat it because it won't be nice.
4: It is nice. It's just lumpy.
0: Amazon have cancelled Andrew Garfield's new movie about AI titled Artificial. The film was to follow the creation of OpenAI and all the behind the scenes. And Amazon haven't said why they cancelled it, but fans have noticed something. Now, Amazon has a long-running relationship with OpenAI after announcing a $50 billion investment, with Jeff Bezos also being a leading advocate for developing AI technology. And for more on the hottest trending stories, add spin to your social feeds.

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2: I'm Bliain Tóigín, beg Gracie Abrams, again of God Artists, the Three Arena. I'll show you a shenanigan in this year's Spin, let's an era on newer. Hit the wall.

Tommy Jalore, 10 spinets, imagine you. August Lum suggests Spencer Latza, imagine my, or on Stashun Lalan Argus Gashim Soon. 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
2: 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Us Niall Horan. Us an album new. I got dinner party. A hill new and ish much new. A lower 10 spinets. Captain Wilshay. 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Us an album new.

0: Michael Alta, Ewan McVicar on sin, Sarah the House, Finn Mazanu, Aglana Midrag, Lenith Mokyo, Killer Nuggets, Chen Magupla Nomad, Afemi Lenoble Funland.
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0: Lomé de Rite, the Florence Road there in Valloch. An Aaron is Danny, El Sienna Spiro, though. Material lover. Big shake, Shannon with Goopla Nomad. So, fun, Lindla Spin. It's a hit, are you ready? 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
2: Caig mé rá, it's Bralum, Maisy Beers. 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Like Bezer Kugli no hin, Tashir Dolo Nyarish Nyarish, Ogashay, on single Estani, as an album new aki, Questions.

0: Onto an album new of Olivia Rodrigo. You seem pretty sad for a girl so in love, Mark. Chapman will say, go heal and talk. Augustan, Kay's single of an album, Drop Dead. Big shake, Shannon McGuig Nomade, onto Earthspin. So, funlin.
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3: 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Jones Blue Nish, let's on air on new again. 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

0: Hey, Fane, Jess Spencer, much of new. Agus beg tense been hit take Tuffy or Reese at Coupla Nomad. Calvin Harris, agus Jazzy Lakeala, touching chucked. Agus Teddy Swim, big shanum. Ik tussu on tense been hit. Agus beg gogo was to go to Queen Cash Machine, ik chucked fresh and Talon Argus Cash Machine. Galcade Villiero. Funland the spin.
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0: Cash Machine. 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

0: Sin, Pink Panthers was stateside against Big Femi Action and Magoo for Nome. The Kill Ernox, so fun, Lynn spin.
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12: Ring, ring, ring, ring. Good morning. It is Peter Collins here, waking you up on this fantastic Saturday. I got your best of Fully Charged with Ed and Valerie right here on Spin Southwest. If you've any plans this weekend and you're driving to them right now, please drive safe. Make sure you got that coffee into you. I heard one time this guy, to keep himself awake on the road, poured a Red Bull into his coffee and drank it all, and that works really well. So I wouldn't recommend that. I would just pull over, have a little nap. I love a little nap. 10 minutes. Bob's your uncle, Fanny's your aunt, and you're good to go again. It's fantastic. Anyway, this is not what we're talking about in the show. Sleeping this morning. Well, we could be talking about sleeping, but we're going to talk about Ed and Valerie. They wake you up every single weekday morning from 7 a.m. They are going to play some of the best bits from the show in a couple of minutes time. But first, we do got to kick it off the only way we know how on Spin Southwest, Summer's number one hit music station with some music. Slater's latest release, Dance, we'll play for you in just a moment. But first, Justin Bieber. It's Daisies. I'm going to stop.

0: Summer's number one hit music station. That is Slater's latest release on Spin. It is called A Dance. This is your best of Ed and Valerie from Fully Charged. And they are the king and queen of karaoke. And we say that very loosely and with a pinch of salt around here at Spin. But anyway, they were singing Shane Ward on Karaoke Roulette. Take a listen to this.
1: It's time for Spin's Karaoke
2: Okay, guys, you know the crack by now. We have a wheel here. You've suggested songs all morning, and lovely random ones, old school ones. I love it. Like, they're some decent tunes today.
3: And we're ready to sing and give it our all.
2: All right, let's spin that wheel. Let's see what it lands on. Let's go.

0: classic.
1: Shane Ward.
0: Oh, guys.
1: He's
0: Big
1: Van Lane too.
0: Does he?
1: I feel like he's Granny's from there or something.
0: Oh, I think you're spot on, yeah. Well, if you're listening, guys, send us in some support.
1: Off the premiere.
0: Wow. It's a big one, though, isn't it?
1: Oh, God, I hope there's, like, backing. You know what I mean? I hope the music's loud.
0: What we need is a big choir behind us.
1: I hope people know the song.
0: I'm sure you will. If you don't, guys, he won X Factor. I think he was the third winner of X Factor, if I'm not mistaken. But don't quote me on that.
1: Everyone was weak for him. Okay. He was in Corrie.
0: He was. He's done a lot, to be fair to him. I saw him once upon a time in Killarney.
1: Performing?
0: Yeah.
1: Any good?
0: He was very good, yeah. He did a cover of, what's that one? Sweet 16? Is that the song? I love you like I never knew before.
1: You sing that song twice a week here in the studio.
0: So, you can tell why I'm clearly influenced by him.
1: Clearly you always remember. Lads, Ed randomly bursts out singing that song. Definitely two or three times a week in the office when we're getting ready for the show.
0: I don't even realise I'm doing it.
1: It's so funny. Anyway, sorry, let's sing Shane.
0: Okay, guys,
1: so
0: thank you, ready.
1: Where it's from.
0: Must be in there somewhere.
1: Big fan of Shane.
0: Oh, are you ready?
1: Yeah.
0: Are you sure?
1: Yes, yeah, sorry, my screen went blank.
0: Okay, 3, 2, 1, play.

0: Mom, for God's sake. It was so open.
1: Yeah, never again.
2: OMG, I'm back again. What you got? It's the best of Ed and Valerie on Spin. On Spin.

0: Lefty, that is Boston, right here on Spin Southwest. It is your best of Ed and Valerie from Fully Charged. So, recently on the show, they were chatting about dogs in bed, because apparently sleeping with dogs makes you happier. Now, I would believe this, because dogs are God's greatest gift, to be honest. They always make you happy. Dogs can never make you sad, to be honest, unless they're eating your favorite chew, of course. But I would be against sleeping with dogs in the bed, you know, because they do that thing where they jerk loads, like, oh, he's sleeping, but he's just jerking loads around. I get no sleep, you know, just be jerking around, and I'm like, here, I'm trying to sleep here, but you're just jerking around. We're both just here in the bed and you're taking it all up. Okay, get out of the bed, doggo. Not for me. No dogs in the bed. Nah, no matter how happy it makes me. Take a listen to some of their points here, though.
1: Now, I want to talk about this one, actually, because if you are an animal lover, specifically if you're a dog lover, then you might be interested in this piece of research that I've got for you. A study has been done, and it found that people who share a bed with their dog do, in fact, wake up in a better mood.
2: Oh.
1: Yeah. This research was done in Japan, and I found that people who slept with their dogs scored a lot higher than non-dog owners, or those who have their dogs banned from the bedroom. So basically, anybody that slept with a dog woke up in far greater mood, better mood, full of energy, oh, life's great, versus those that didn't sleep with a dog.
2: Interesting.
1: So what do we think, guys, of those that sleep with their pets? Are we fans? And do you? Are you one of those people that's like, I sleep with my dog, and oh my god, I couldn't think of anything better. Like, I just love, love, love it.
2: Yeah. Yeah, no. It wouldn't be me. Okay? And no offense to anybody, I don't care if you sleep with 20 dogs in your bed. I really don't. That is you and your bed. I could never share with an animal.
1: You're a hard no.
2: Hard no. No,
1: but
2: and
1: you could
2: I've
1: wake up
2: animals.
1: In a better mood. I mean, you're in a good mood pretty much every morning. Can you imagine if you had a dog in your bed? You'd be, oh my god, you'd be bouncing off the walls inside
2: no,
1: there.
2: No, I'd say I'd be fuming. I couldn't. Like, I've had dogs, I've had animals, and I just could never. No, I couldn't. I think I'd be too wrapped up, you know me now, lads. I'm a clean freak. I couldn't if they'd be shedding and smelly. And I know people are going, like, my dog doesn't smell. You know what I mean? But it still has a dog smell. Yeah. I just don't know. And then I'd be like, what if it's up panting and running around the room and I'm trying to sleep?
1: Yeah.
2: I know people like you have bigger problems coming soon and there won't be a dog keeping you up.
1: No, we weren't thinking that at all.
2: You, I just couldn't. No, okay. my cleanliness wouldn't allow me.
1: That's fair. Listen.
2: Sorry. Sorry, everybody. Don't hate me.
1: Guys, are we hating on her thoughts, or do we think Valerie is right here? Like, what do you actually think? Are we okay with sleeping with dogs? I want to know. And there's, like, you know, we're not actually judging you. We're just saying...
2: No,
1: well,
2: I don't care.
1: You're saying it's not for you.
2: No, I'm saying, honestly, you could sleep with 20 dogs, and it is lovely and it is cute. I remember years ago when we got our golden retriever, Ben, right? Tiny little puppy, teeny tiny thing. And I remember being like, oh, I can't let it be in the kitchen at night and so on, because it was just after being, you know, taken from its mother. And I was like, oh, we have to mind it, and it can sleep in my bed for the night. And I remember that night, the dog must have gone to the toilet in my bed 5 times. And I remember at one stage moving my feet, you know, a direction in the bed, and it was drenched in the dog. And I thought, no, I could never do this again. And I was like up all night with this little bubby.
1: So you basically one night and you were like, that's it.
2: That was it. And I just was like, no, I can't. I couldn't.
1: That's fair enough, to be honest with you.
2: I was like, never. Do you know that feeling of like a wet foot? I was like, no. He's after peeing on my foot.
1: No. All right, that's. Anyway, what about yourselves? Sleeping with your dogs? Yay or nay?
3: 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You'll love this.
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0: Dermot Kennedy, and that is Turnstile on Summer's number one hit music station. You're joining us on Spin SOS this Saturday morning. It is your best of Ed and Valerie, where on the last segment, just a couple of minutes ago, we're chatting about sleeping with dogs, because apparently this makes you a lot happier if they sleep in your bed. I was against it because they do that jerking thing where they just wake everything up around you. They jerk so loud. And also, if they're a little bit smelly, they're going to make your seats very smelly and you're not going to be able to sleep because they smell, you know? But I do love dogs, don't get me wrong, they're fantastic. I have a dog myself. They are fantastic. Just don't think I really like sleeping with it. Anyway, this is what you guys thought about sleeping with dogs.
1: So you're after bringing a lovely story to the table. If you sleep with your dogs, you're a more happier person in life, getting up in the morning.
2: Yeah, it says you're in a better mood in the morning if you have a dog in your bed at night. So we're talking about it. You know, do we like the idea of sleeping with a dog here? And you were like, nah, not for me.
1: No, I could never, honestly. What about yourself?
2: No, I could never either.
1: Same reasons?
2: Pretty much, like, yeah. I mean, look, like, I actually love dogs, and I don't have one. I would love one at some point in my future, but right now, no. I would like to think that if I had a dog, in fact, I know for a fact, no, there's no I would like to think, I know for a fact I wouldn't be sleeping with my dog. I sometimes think, not to get too in-depth here, but I sometimes think the owners sleep with their pets, not because of their pets, it's because of them.
1: Because they want to.
2: I think they're the ones that are feeling the sort of like, but they'll need me. I'm like, no, they probably don't. They're probably happy out in their little beds, but you want them.
1: Yeah.
2: You're bringing them into your bed. Why do you? I'd be like folding my arms going, why do you want to bring them into your bed? What is it that you're missing? Cuddle.
1: I wonder also, you know, are we all talk because we don't have a dog, you know, was there people listening just now be like, I was an Ed and Valerie now and I was like, never would I put my dog in my bed, but then I got this cute little shih tzu and he sleeps with me every night because I can't leave him in the kitchen.
2: He's been non-stop shih tzuing all over the bed. Lads, I don't know. They might exist. Those people.
1: I feel like that could happen, you.
2: No. Valerie, no. I swear to God.
1: I feel like you'd be pure softy once you get it.
2: Valerie, I can absolutely, like, I know my own mind. Never in a million years, lads.
1: Okay.
2: Sorry, I couldn't have been more vocal there. Like, no way.
1: Right, okay. I just thought maybe you might give in when you see this cute little furry yuck.
2: Nah.
1: Anyone agree with us this morning? I'd say we're outnumbered.
2: I think we are coming across now like...
1: No, we're not being. We don't care if you have your dog in your bed, but we're allowed to say we don't want him in ours.
2: Agreed. All right, Hallis.
3: I wouldn't be a happier person if I slept with the dog in the bed because I'm quite a clean freak. And imagine just putting on fresh bed clothes and you wake up in the morning and it's covered in dog hairs. We have a black dog, so. That would drive me nuts and it wouldn't be good for my mental health. So definitely wouldn't make me happier. So it's a no-go for me.
1: Yeah, the night you change your bed sheets, guys, if you sleep with your dogs, you leave them out your bed that night to just enjoy the cleanliness of it first.
2: I'd say now, let's say if the dog is in the bed, the dog's in the bed.
1: Okay.
2: I often think, like, if you were... No, if you were, like, single and the dog stayed at your bed... Then a man comes into the situation, or a woman comes in, or whoever.
1: I know.
2: Like,
1: I don't
2: want it. Yeah. It's an awful moment.
1: And then they're just there, you know, for everything.
2: Oh, no. Oh, no.
1: But you know what I mean?
2: Rover, just... cover your eyes.
1: Yeah. I'm like, get out for 2 minutes.
2: 2 minutes only.
1: Do you know what I mean? Like, what are you doing?
2: Like, get out for 2 hours.
1: Yeah.
2: Right, lads? What are you saying?
4: Hi, guys. I have a 7-year-old Bichon, and when his name is Louis, and when I got him first, he was, no, he is not coming up the stairs. He's staying downstairs. Now, he sleeps on the bed. Not in the bed, under the duvet now, but on the bed. And I love it. And he's lovely and cosy and all that. So, yeah, I'm all for the dog sleeping on the bed.
1: See, she was one of those. No, never. Not coming up the stairs.
2: Now he's on the bed.
1: Now he's inside cuddling her.
2: I always wonder as well. I have so many questions, but you say he sleeps on the bed, not in the bed. But you're in the bed, and if he's on the bed, like, what happens when you turn and the duvet moves? Like, does the dog go flying off the bed? Like, how does that work? Because I wouldn't be able to cope.
1: I'd be constantly thinking I'm going to boot the dog off the bed.
2: Same. I'd have one eye open, one eye closed, like, when I'm sleeping. I'd be worried for dear life that that dog would just fall.
1: It's gas, isn't it?
2: Uh-huh.
1: People just, I know, when you love your animals, you love your animals. Like, they're babies to people, do you know what I mean? They're your baby.
2: Yeah, but they're not a baby. They're a furry baby, but it's not a baby. Sorry, I'll stop. It's not, though.
1: So we're going to offend the dog owners.
2: No, because I love dogs. I love them. But I just always just...
1: Not in the bed.
2: Not in the bed, lads. Not in the bed.
1: But maybe we're missing out, as you said earlier on. This study has been done and they're the happier people. Where maybe we are miserable because we've no puppy in the bed.
2: Right, do you know what we'll do? We'll... we'll
1: borrow one.
2: We'll dog sit tonight. You and me both, and we'll see how we get on.
1: I have enough going on. Will you stop?
2: You're like, there's not room in this bed.
1: I have a new bed. I think I'm putting the dog into.
5: Let's go. Now let's go. Miss Ed and Valerie this week.
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0: Summer's number one new music station. That is it. That's the one you've been waiting for. The latest release from No I Can't. It is called Doors. Good morning. It is Peter Collins waking you up. I hope you're enjoying whatever you're doing that is this morning. And I hope I'm keeping you company in the best way possible. I have your details though. Very important. Spin Southwest Summer's Cash Machine is worth €200,000. 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And sit tight for Summer Potential is coming up too.
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11: 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T's and C's, they're on the Spin website. 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Now, entries into us by 3 p.m. of Friday the 26th, because soon after 3 p.m, the cash machine will randomly pick a number. And if two we are calling, we'll give you 5 rings on the phone to answer it. If you can do that and then tell us the cash amount of €200,000, all of that money is yours. It's very simple, €200,000. Text me into 57557. Give us that cash amount and answer your phone within 5 rings. All of the very best of luck. Sit tight, we're going to be chatting about the Love Island on the best of Ed and Valerie in just a couple of minutes' time. But first, it's Somber.

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1: Four new bombshells have appeared in the villa. So Ed is now taking a little bit of a closer look and getting into the nitty-gritty of them all.
2: Things are hotting up in that villa on Love Island. I don't know if anyone's currently watching the show, but it's getting spicy now. They've been playing various sorts of games and all that kind of stuff. The latest game that they played was a block of ice in their mouths. I was watching this and I was like, ugh. I also was thinking, these people are mid to late 20s. And they're playing games like this. It was just, I don't know, I was all a bit cringe. So I wasn't even watching it. I know probably watching the show in itself is probably a little bit cringe to some, but yeah, no, it was like a big cube of ice in their mouth and they had to pass it on from one another. And if they dropped the cube of ice, then they had to go up and do like a dare or answer a question. I feel like they're going to look back at this in a couple of years and go, oh, what was I thinking? Anything for fame, huh? Anything. Anyway, the latest batch of fame-hungry Islanders have entered that villa. We got four of them. Two guys, two girls, couple of things about them. We know a little bit. Hallie, she's in there. She's the blonde. Hallie apparently is a dancer and an ex-England player. Wes Brown's daughter. She's from Cheshire. Then we got Tina. Tina now. Tina's gathering the attention of the boys in there, right? She's from Newcastle. She reminds me a little bit of Ekansu. That's the best way I can describe her. And the confidence to match as well. But she seems really cool. I quite like her. Then we got another one, Chidi, a civil engineer from Milton Keynes. I've no idea where that is. I know it's in the UK. I've heard of it on telly, but couldn't tell you anything about it. And then finally, Finlay. Finlay's a builder from Wales. And you know what? Finlay comes across really nice. I actually have to say, I hope Finlay manages to find love in there. I was really impressed by Finlay. So there you go. Four new Islanders. We'll watch this space. Charlene Murphy, still no sign of her. Still no sign. I don't know. At this stage in the game, guys, I honestly don't know if it's going to happen. Would she be bothered going in this late into the show now? It's been on air for what? A month or something, isn't it? Something like that. Would she go in at this stage? I don't know. I don't know. Now, maybe we're all like waiting for this moment to happen. For those of you that don't know who Charlene Murphy is, huge influencer in Ireland, podcaster, just a brand ambassador for probably anything. Big personality. Do you know what I mean? Like, well-known in that influencery land here in Ireland. So she's set to go in there. But again, no confirmation, no nothing. For now, we got four newbies, and I guess we'll have to make do with that.
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0: Now, so a couple of weeks ago on the show, they're talking about double dates and the ultimate double date, which graced us. We are lucky to have lived in this era of double dating, which is Kylie and Kendall Jenner on a double date with Timothy Chalamet and Jacob Elordi. Good Lord. If that double date ended well, well, it would be good afters, tell you that. We're going to have a little deep dive back into what happened there.
1: Right, we need to talk about the hottest new couple in town. Now, I'm surprised anyone goes near the Kardashians anymore, if I'm being honest with you, because they're kind of branded like they're... The women are like, apparently, if whatever man is with the women, their career goes Pete Tong after being with them. That's kind of the, you know, the said thing about the Kardashians.
2: Yeah, okay, I hear what you mean, because here's the thing, right? What's your man, what's the skinny guy that's, he played Wonka? Your one's with them.
1: Chalamet.
2: Timothy. That guy. Like, before he went with your one, what's her name? Sorry.
1: Kylie.
2: Before.
1: Jenna. Kylie Jenner.
2: Yeah. Before Timothy went with Kylie, I would have thought Timothy was like, you know, an A-lister Hollywood actor, like superstar. And my opinion of Timothy has changed now that he's gone with her.
1: That's terrible, Ed.
2: I know. I view him a bit tacky now.
1: What?
2: Yeah.
1: Because he's a Kylie Jenner.
2: Yeah.
1: That is bad, Ed.
2: I know, it's bad, isn't it? Because I just, to me, he was like Oscar, you know, worthy, like a big actor. And I would have thought like a Jenner / Kardashian would have gone with like somebody from, I don't know, like Jersey Shore. Do you know what I mean? I didn't.
1: The judgment is absolutely atrocious.
2: I have to hold my hands up and admit that I now think that Timothy Chalamet, whatever he's called.
1: Chalamet.
2: Timothy Chalamet. Is a bit tacky.
1: Because of Kylie Jenner.
2: Yeah.
1: Oh my God. As a lover of the Kardashians, I am appalled.
2: Sorry. It's just my opinion, guys. It doesn't mean it's fact.
1: That is a fairly strong opinion. That is so judgmental. But anyway, we'll move on. I'll just continue my
2: talk. I don't think he's listening. He won't be offended.
1: Never know. You could get a cease and desist now and all these letters. Just shut your mouth, chat.
2: Go on.
1: So basically, right, she's with him, famous. Yep. Jacob Elordi, and I spoke about him recently. He's next in line to be James Bond. Do you know who he is?
2: I know exactly who he is. Again, another like A-lister actor. Don't tell me he's cooked up with somebody.
1: The sister.
2: Oh, for goodness sake, what?
1: She's a supermodel. Who's calling him tacky as well?
2: I suppose... I hate, like, tacky, yeah, maybe it's a bit harsh, but you know what I mean? It kind of devalues them a little bit. It brings them...
1: The girls are worth more than the men, like.
2: But it's what they like. It's what the Kardashians like stand for in my brain. Like they stand for like reality TV, like arguments and fighting and all of this kind of stuff. And like
1: they're billionaires.
2: I sure know they are. What do
1: the
2: I
1: boys
2: stand
1: aren't.
2: For? Absolutely nothing. But I just feel. Does anyone know what I mean? No. Like for example, Jacob Elordi.
1: It's like
2: I
1: you're
2: would,
1: calling the women cheap.
2: No, but do you hear me out? I was just about to finish my sentence. The likes of Jacob Elordi, like, I would imagine him with somebody like Emma Stone or something. Like, do you know, like for like. I just don't see them kind of paired up. Like, to me, they're not a match.
1: Anyway, my story was that they're all double dating. They were seen and spotted out on a double date. And I thought, wow, what a double date to be on. You know what I mean? For me, I would love to be flying that wall. I'd love to be on a double date with either of them to see like how they are as a couple or what's the story with them, because people don't believe Kylie and Timothy's love. They're a bit like, oh, I don't really believe it.
2: Oh, so people are a bit in my way of thinking.
1: No, they don't think he's tacky, they just don't believe the love.
2: Okay.
1: But it got me thinking, like, if you were to go to a double date with any famous couple, if you and your other half know, if you really like,
2: oh God,
1: what and who would it be? Like, I've a list anyway. I need to calm down. I can't have them all. But honestly, I'd want to go on so many double dates, and I think I'd be there for the goss. You know what I mean?
2: Okay. I have a question on this question.
1: Yeah.
2: You're asking who would we like to go on a double date with?
1: Yeah. Couple. Like,
2: do they have to be like a current together couple, or can I go back in time?
1: You can go back in time.
2: Great.
1: Yeah. Or you can bring them back together for a thing to figure out, you know.
2: Perfect. Then I've got my answer.
1: Yeah. Oh!
2: I'm ready.
1: Lads, that we went down a right rabbit hole there to get to that question.
2: I know. I hope the Kardashians aren't listening because they are generous. What are they?
1: Well, they know I love them, so it's fine.

0: Summer's number one hit music station, Bella Kay. I love it, I love it, I love it. And I love the way she named it three times. It is that good. Good morning. It is Peter Collins with you, waking you up with your best of Ed and Valerie from Fully Charged. They're going to be chatting about that double date part two in a couple of minutes. I'll flick that on to you. But first, I've got to give you some details right up after these of some cool prizes they're giving away this week.
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0: Good morning. It is Peter Collins here, waking you up with your best of Ed and Valerie. Now, every single weekday morning, the two of them wake you up right across the southwest. And they do a fantastic job. And they also do a fantastic job of sharing you with some of the best prizes they have to offer. Now, they play a game called 5-4-3-2-1. If you beat the game, you will bag yourself that 1,000 euro cash and on top of that leaderboard by the end of the week. So 1,000 euro could be yours just by answering a couple of questions. Make sure you're listening to play that game. And if you don't, the highest score of the week will win another unbelievable prize. Last week, it was a 100 euro Just Eat voucher. This week, they haven't told me what it's going to be yet. So you will find out on Monday, just like I will. But make sure you're listening from 7 a.m. We'll be chatting about that double date part two in a couple of minutes time, about the genders and Timothée Chalamet and Elordi. But first, it is Hanging Out to Dry. It's Florence Road here on Spin Southwest.

0: Becky Hill. That is more from her upcoming studio album. It is coming out very soon. It's going to be her third one, and we do want more of that because that is absolutely class. I love that new twist she's done in her music. It is so good. Good morning. It is Peter Collins to you with your best of Ed and Valerie from Fully Charged. They're chatting about the ultimate double dates a couple of minutes ago with Kylie, Kendall Jenner going on a double date with Timothy Chalamet and Jacob Elordi. Shout out to Timothy. Well done. New York Knicks won. That's your team. Glad they won. I hope you give me a good shout out when Munster win the URC or the Champions Cup next year though, Timothy. Just want to got my back there, I hope. Ed and Valerie though, they were chatting about who would they like to go on a double date with. Now I would like to go on a double date with, I'd like to say, Denzel Washington. Well, it'd have to be with his wife as well, wouldn't it? Because he has to be the person going out with. Yeah, it's to be my girlfriend and Denzel Washington and then his wife. I hope she's fun. I'm sure she's absolutely fantastic. That'll be my ultimate double date. I love Denzel Washington. Take a listen to some of these ones.
1: Right, Kylie and Kendall Jenner have been seen on a double date with their partners, Timothée Chalamet, and apparently Kendall's new man, Jacob Elordi. Like, fairly famous foursome there now.
2: Absolutely. What I find interesting is I would say Timothy and Jacob are sort of, to me, they're kind of similar. And actually, yeah. Isn't it interesting that they've gone for similar type people as well?
1: Yeah.
2: It's like with like.
1: I was asking though, if you were to go on a double date with a famous couple, like who would it be and why? Okay. I have like, honestly, my mind went crazy and I was like, I'd love to go with this, and dim.
2: Really?
1: Yeah, go on, you go first.
2: Okay, so I'm rewinding the clock now, I'm going back.
1: I have a feeling I know who you're going to say.
2: Yeah, you probably do.
1: I think I'm going to write their names down.
2: Oh, okay. Come on, write it down then. So I'm going back in time. A bit of pop culture moment in history now. This was an iconic couple in the, I'd say, early 2000s. Do you think you still have it?
1: With
2: my clues?
1: I do, but I had two in mind, but go on anyway.
2: Okay, so this couple at the time, they had a turbulent relationship, and I don't think actually it wasn't a very healthy relationship, I think, that we've now learned to figure out. They were famous on the red carpet for double denim and that look. I've gone for Britney Spears and Justin Timberlake. That is the couple that I would like to go on a double date with, because I would just want all the goss from Britney.
1: I knew it. I knew we were going to pick Britney.
2: Did you?
1: I have written down.
2: Go there.
1: I had two names, right? Two couples. Mm-hmm. I had Justin and Britney. Mm-hmm. But I also thought Brad and Jennifer for you.
2: Oh, I forgot about them. I forgot all about them.
1: Do you
2: know
1: when you were asking, can I go back in time and can they be a couple and can they? I was like, okay, they were two fairly big people from back in the day that would have been together and split.
2: Listen, had I thought of them, they would have been actually a very close second, I feel. So yeah, you're on the ball there, but that's who I would pick. More recent days, it's hard to know. I don't know. I did think, like, would I go like Harry and Meghan just to find out the goss about the royal family? But I don't know if I could sit there and listen to it either. I think I'd be like, oh, come on, go on, you know, but I just be here for the dirt.
1: Yeah, my mother loved that now. You know, she loves all that royal family, Bridgerton crack, so I'd say she'd be lapping up. I'd say she'd be like, sit down here beside me, Meghan.
2: Yeah.
0: Come on, what's Charles really like?
2: Yeah. All right, who are yours then?
1: I had a list into my arm. There's so many I would like to go on, but I think I'd love Posh and Bex.
2: It's a classic, isn't it?
1: I think I'd love them. Like, I don't know why. I think I'd be so interested to just have the chat to them and see, like, are you as solid as you throw out there?
2: Mm-hmm.
1: Do you know what I mean?
2: Yeah. You'd get all the gossip, then you'd be like, so what's the story with your son? Have you chatted to him lately?
1: I know, yeah. No. Come here, is he any good of a cook or is he just showing off on TikTok?
2: David, have you heard from Rebecca lately? Do you remember, what's from Rebecca Lewis? Any word from her lately? She's still airing out your dirty laundry?
1: It would be so good. And, like, I would love if there was no conversation off topic, you know what I mean? I love if it was free for all. Like, come here at the time, what did you think of it all, Posh?
2: Mm-hmm.
1: You know what I mean? You stayed with him, clearly.
2: Yeah, what did you think when Jerry left Spice Girls? Were you fuming?
1: Yeah.
2: Good one, though, isn't it?
1: Or, like, you know, the way they plan on returning and you're not really in talks.
2: Yeah, no, I think it's a good show, Valerie.
1: Yeah, okay.
2: A double date, but I'd love to know the setting. When it's Posh and Bex, I'd say it'd be at their home. I feel like they'd invite you over, but
1: we'd be out the back having a barbecue. They'd be playing music, there'd be chickens running around the place and animals everywhere.
2: And I'd
1: Posh
2: be allergic.
1: And Bex. Yeah. Did you ever watch the documentary? She bought him chickens for his birthday recently, these really dear chickens.
2: Ah, stop, no.
1: Yeah, has anyone seen this? Am I the only one that knows this?
2: Sounds like the Waltons.
1: Really, really dear hens.
2: No, I didn't know.
1: They're really fancy hens.
2: Because you made it sound like, honestly, like they're white hillbillies.
1: Honestly, they have turned into like the Outback. Like,
2: I never knew that.
1: You clearly didn't watch their like family documentary. They're no. pure like showing off her down dirt and route the back and having a barbecue and dancing. And
2: okay, interesting.
1: So I think they'd be my choice. I feel like we could have the crack of them too.
2: Okay, well, there you go. This all stemmed from one of the Jenners.
1: Two of the Jenners are dating two Hollywood stars.
2: And I think it's Tack Emily Joe.
1: He does.
2: I do, actually. But we won't mention that anymore because we're done with it.
3: Now let's go. Miss Ed and Valerie this week.
4: 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You've got the

0: summer's number one music station, Sabrina Carpenter and Tears. It is your best of Ed and Valerie. So it is ice cream weather at the moment. We've had some really high temperatures during the week, so everyone goes to get the ice cream. And Ed and Valerie, watching they're grabbing from the freezer. I won't give it away, because that would just give away the whole point of what we're playing this best of show for. My one would be, though, if I used to grab something from the freezer, it'll be a Mars bar ice cream. Yeah. Mars bar ice cream are the absolute goats of ice creams.
1: Now, guys, the weather is absolutely fantastic, right? Can we all agree on that much?
2: Yes.
1: And it's perfect ice cream weather, isn't it?
2: Yes.
1: Now, I know when the weather's like this, we all tend to go for like a 99 or something like that. But let's talk about the ones in the freezer. The actual ice creams. The loyal ones that have been there, you know, through thick and thin, that are always in the freezer. They never close down. The machine is never not working. They're always there to grab and go. What's your favourite ice cream, lads, to pick up? And we ain't talking 99s.
2: Do you know what? I was faced with this dilemma the other day on Monday.
1: Alright, yeah, go on.
2: Obviously, it was the start of the good weather and went into a shop and I was like, oh, I'd love an ice cream. And I went to the freezer and there was two freezers there. You know, sometimes now there's two freezers. There's like a freezer with like the chocolate deer ones where it could be like a Cornetto. It could be a Mars bar. It could, you know, it's all those kind of chocolatey deer things.
1: Yeah.
2: And then in the other fridge is all your kind of like your Soleros and your brunches and your, you know, all those kind of bits. Mm-hmm. Ice burgers and all that.
1: Mm-hmm.
2: I found it very overwhelming. The two fridge loads of stuff. I was like, do I want chocolate? And I was like, it's kind of too hot for a chocolate one. Do I go for a... Do you know what I went for? It was so weird.
1: Oh, what? I feel like I'm going to be disappointed. What did you go for?
2: I don't even know the name of them. Someone might be able to tell me the name of this ice cream, right? It was a blue bag and there was six little ice lollies in it.
1: That's so weird. I was just thinking about them.
2: Who are you?
1: Yeah, but...
2: I feel like it's Super Value's own brand.
1: Okay, so maybe they have their own brand, but they used to be... Fruit Pastilles used to do like a Round Trees Fruit Pastilles sort of one. It was the same thing, but they were their own brand of them.
2: Yeah. No, that it wasn't. I don't know the name of the brand now. Does anyone know that bag? It was a blue bag, and I just say, right, Gavin, I passed Gavin the thing, and he goes, are you going to eat all of him? Because he could see there's six in it. The bag is massive. And I was like, they're tiny. Wait, you open them. They're the size of my baby finger, like.
1: Yeah, no, they're
2: And
1: like...
2: I was like, yeah, and I'm pregnant, so yeah, I would eat six of them. Like,
1: wished.
2: But I had to laugh anyway, but I just thought, great joke, because they were all different flavours, they were so nice and cooling, they were just like little, like loads of little ice lollies.
1: Can I ask a question on them? Because yeah. I'll be honest, no, this sounds like pure snob what I'm about to say. I've only ever had the sort of like the official like Brown Trees branded ones. I forget
2: snob.
1: What they're called.
2: Huh?
1: So, you know the ones you had, are they the same? Like, because what I used to love about those Round Tree ones, I think of a Round Tree, was the outside, it wasn't chocolate, but it was kind of like this kind of like soft, fruity coating. It was weird. And then inside was like soft. No. And I don't know if they're the same ice cream or not.
2: No. These are just like ice lollies, you know, all over. And there was loads of different flavours. There was like an orange, there was an apple.
1: Oh, no,
2: there was a lemon. The lemon in it was scandalous. Gavin got that. I was like, it's rotten. Here, you can have that.
1: Okay, I actually don't know what you're on about then.
2: It was in Super Value. I bought them. Now, I know they're in other shops, but I feel like it's Super Value's own brand of ice cream. Someone might know what I'm on about. But anyway, tell us your favourite ice cream. That's the one I went for, and I thought, and I had just a little taster of everything, you know?
1: Yeah.
2: I wasn't stuck with one ice cream.
1: So we've confused the nation, right? Because the ones... I don't know if they're what I'm thinking of either, guys. No.
2: Ed's thinking, it's like a mini bag, lads. It's not... Like kids would have them. You're not going to a big fridge for loads of ice creams. It's this tiny bag, like the size of a bag of potatoes.
1: By the way, okay.
2: With loads of things in them.
1: There's a lot going on here now. I'm all over the place. Because, yeah, you're right in what you're saying about my one. Are your ones Dale Farm, people want to know? Are they Dale Farm?
2: Dale Farm, let me look.
1: Guys, we need to do a bit of research on these. Anyway, while we're figuring out what we're trying to talk about, why don't you tell us what your go-to one is? What are you grabbing from the freezer, yeah?

0: Kojak, that is Rude on Summer's number one hit music station. Yes, you guessed it. It is Spins Out West. Good morning. It is Peter Collins with you. Got your best of Ed and Valerie. And it is ice cream weather out there at the moment. It is very hot this weekend and will continue right across the weekend. And that is our topic of choice at the moment with the best of Ed and Val. Because during the week, they were chatting about ice creams and their favorite one they go to and grab from the freezer when they want to treat themselves. And it's all about treating yourselves when it comes to ice creams. No holding back. You got to get the good ones, all right? And the listeners got involved and they had a lot to say about Valerie's cheaper ice cream choice.
1: Okay, we're chatting about ice creams because it's the weather from Let's just go and get one. You know, I went to buy a few ice creams in a shop near us yesterday.
2: Yeah.
1: And I bought a few boxes of ice creams and I met a lovely gint because it was about... I'm going to say it was about 11 a.m. and I was buying these box of ice creams. And he was like, is it not too early for all of those? And I was like, no, definitely not. And he was like, no, I'm getting mine for my kids as well. I'm only missing.
2: You're like, I'm getting mine for mine.
1: Yeah,
2: well.
1: I was like, yeah, my kids want these too.
2: Okay, so we are talking your go-to ice cream, guys. Valerie, you did say, sorry, you've been flat out buying ice creams all week because on a separate day, you bought more ice creams, right?
1: Yeah, that's Monday and Tuesday, so I need to keep it up. Today's Wednesday. What am I going to buy today, everybody?
2: So Monday's ice cream was the little bag. We finally have a name anyway.
1: We do. I got them Dale Farm Fruit Blasts.
2: Okay.
1: Whatever they are. They were just the six little ice lollies, loads of different flavours. Just thought they were very refreshing, you know?
2: Yeah. You got me thinking as well. I mean, I would think when the weather's this fine, my go-to in a freezer, if they have them, is honestly, it is. And you were right, by the way, people text in. Round trees.
1: Fruits, is it your go-to?
2: Screamers. When the weather's fine, and you know when it's hot, because I love, like, what I do love is I love a Magnum. I love, they do like a billionaire shortbread Magnum, which sounds very fancy. But...
1: Sorry, this is the fella then that was like, are you buying cheap ice creams because I buy the dear round tree ones? You're ice cream shaming me.
2: Oh, you feel like I'm an ice cream snob.
1: You are an ice cream snob. What did you call it? A Magnum what?
2: No, I can't. We'll move on.
1: No, I actually do want to hear the name of it again.
2: It's the billionaire shortbread.
1: You buy a billionaire ice cream.
2: Yeah, I think that's the one. Isn't that what it's called, lads? You don't know.
1: Have too much money, that fella.
2: It's lovely when you bite into it. It's got the ice cream layer, but then there's also a layer of caramel between the chocolate and the ice cream.
1: I do need to be a billionaire to buy it, right?
2: But anyway, lads, you've all messaged in about the ice creams. Fruit Screamers was the one I was thinking of, and they are, honestly, they are unbelievable.
3: Ed, you're right. Your ones are vast. Different. I used to love them as well, and up until about 2 years ago you could still get them in this like old small petrol station in Carrigan Shore, and every time we passed by I had to get them. Valerie's are more like kind of like fat frog texture, like they don't have that coating and the softness of the inside. Oh, I go for them though, the real ones. Ed, you're right.
1: Ah, again I'm being ice cream shamed. I'm cheap.
2: Do you make your own lollies, Valerie?
1: Valerie's ones are, there's nothing to Valerie's ones, really.
2: I'd say you're the person that has the trays at home. You're like, we're not buying ice lollies, we're making our own. We're going to get water and add some cordial with it.
1: I can't believe I'm being ice cream shamed just for my choice of wanting to be refreshed.
2: Let us know, what is your go-to ice cream choice?
1: Anyone else like a cheap ice cream, or am I my own?

0: Your picnic this coming summer, and we're already in the summer, so I'll have to say at the end of the summer. Fantastic. That is Zara Larsson. It is Midnight Sun on Spin Southwest. Details coming in super hot. We got 200k to give away on the cash machine. If you want in, stick with me. Details coming up on that, and Sienna Spiro's latest release. You want to get your ears around this one. It's called Material Lover. It's going to play for you next, only here.
1: This is live radio. This is what it's all about. Jamie and Faye on Spin.
2: Speaking of undressed, I have a club that I have signed you up for. 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And I know you have loads of balls. It's an annual bowling event where clothing is sadly,
3: or should I say happily,
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4: What do you do in that situation? 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Your neck just can't move down for the whole event, otherwise you look like a weirdo.
2: I just want to let you know though, Jamie, I signed myself up too. I wouldn't leave you hanging.
1: Turn up Jamie and Faye.
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0: 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T's and C's are on the website. Now, as we say, all all the time. Entries in by 3 p.m. this coming Friday the 26th, because soon after, at random, the cash machine will pick a number and only give you 5 rings of the phone to answer it. If you miss it, we'll hang up and try the next person. But if you do answer within 5, you can give us the cash amount of 200,000 euro. All of that money is yours. Very simple. Text spin right now to 57557.
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0: Summer's number one music station. The latest release there from Sienna Spyro. It is called Material All Over. It is your best of Ed and Valerie from Fully Charged. We wake you up every weekday morning from 7 a.m. And Ed has bought himself a new car, everybody. Big news for Ed. A new car is on the roads of the Southwest. Watch out for him. Give him a little beep beep if you cross him. And give him a nice little wave. But what comes with the new car? That is a new name for your car.
1: Can I just say thanks a million to everybody that's been messaging in with name suggestions for the car. You're actually great. Like, you know, you named the old one, which was Reggie. I loved it. It really fit, you know what I mean? It just, yeah, like the car was Reggie. Although I have heard that my old car has been named Sabrina. Yes, the new owner did text me to say that Reggie is now Sabrina. I thought, okay, who let that one slide? Anyway, enjoy the new car. Right. So we're back to this one now for a second. So guys, I did get a new car, right? So it's a Golf, and it's an unusual color, I would say. Like, to the naked eye, I think it looks white. But then when you put it beside a white car, it doesn't look white. It sort of looks a bit silvery, a bit grey. I heard people say it's a pearl colour. Just heard one there. Siobhan in the office. Kind of what she said. Cream, I think. She said kind of creamy or something. Then I heard tinges of blue. Like, seriously. It's very confusing. Very confusing. I don't know. I don't know what to say. We have a few here. What about calling your car Reggie Jr.? No, and I'll tell you why, because Reggie was called Reggie because the car was red, so it was like R-E-D, that's how we spelled it, Reggie, R-E-D-J-Y, we were like, Reggie. So I can't, the car will be very confused if it thinks it's red, like honestly, won't know what's going on. The amount of people that are saying Betsy, no, no way, I'm not calling my car Betsy, there's enough Betsys around the world. Pearl, somebody says Pearl, you see, my sister now was the one that said to me, that's pearl colour, and I thought... Pearl, like, pearls are things you wear around your neck. I don't know. I do not want this car to be called Pearl. Mm-mm-mm. Sorry, no. Cammy. I don't like Cammy. Sorry, I'm very fussy, lads. Can you imagine me trying to name a child, let alone a car? No, sorry. 50 Shades of Grey. Now, you're onto something. Yeah, I like it. No, I couldn't. I couldn't drive around a car called 50 Shades of Grey. Jeez, I mean, can you imagine? I'd get arrested. 50 Shades. Could you do something with 50 Shady? What about, no, Shady makes me sound like I'm up to no good. No, that's not good. 50? Fiddy? What about Fiddy? Fiddy. Because it's got 50 shades. Okay, want something kind of, but it's all a bit... I feel like the guards come after me with a car called 50 Shades of Grey. Do you know what I mean? Can't really do that. Connie. Because the car is confused. Con-E. Confused Connie. Maybe. I just... Connie... kind of a bit like I think of an old man when I think of Connie. I don't know, guys. I'm not feeling this.
2: Morning, Ed. My suggestion for your car's name is Foxy. Short for Silver Fox, because you said it's whitey silvery. Anyway, good luck with the new car. Safe driving.
1: Thank you very much. But I don't like the name. Oh, boy, you could be onto something with Silver Fox. Maybe if we think

0: of men who are silver foxes and what are their names? Could that be something that we could do? I don't know. I really don't think we're going to get the answer today, lads. This might be something we might have to come back to at a later time. Local Britney Gears. Oh, that's very good. Britney Gears, very good. I wouldn't call my car Britney Gears, but like if somebody else did, I would laugh at that. That's very good. Taylor Swift. That is very good. These are brilliant. I just can't. It isn't a Taylor Swift. The car isn't a Taylor Swift. But seriously, Britney Gears and Taylor Swift, if there was prizes going for this, you'd win. Like, that's so good. Ryder. After the cup. Again, I can't be driving around with just Ryder. It sounds, I don't know, it kind of sounds dirty, doesn't it? Sounds a bit dirty. What about you, lads? What do you say?
1: Hi, Ed. Leo for a boy, or Teo for a boy, and Sandy for a girl.
0: Okay. They're not bad. Unless, I'm sorry, I'm very fussy. We'll never get to the bottom of this one. We actually won't. I have no idea. I'm just here looking at them. My daughter says you should call it Edgy. Aww. I like Edgy. It's like Reggie, but it's not, but it's more me because it's got my name in there. Edgy. And it's a bit of an edgy color. Okay, I'm like Edgy's the winner so far. We're calling it. I'm writing that down. Is that a bit boring, lads? Edgy. It's a bit cringe, isn't it? Oh, I don't know. We'll have to move on. I'm talking way too much. I don't have an answer. We'll come back to this. Oh, I feel like I'm wasting way too much time talking about this. The ultimate silver fox is George Clooney. So Clooney. I don't know. Is that a bit creepy? Okay, I'm moving on. I will never get an answer to this. Richard Gere. Hello, that's very good. Yes, that's very good. That is very clever. Orla, very, very well done. Seriously, you should be proud of that today. Oh, guys, they're very good. Richard Gere. Yes. Okay, that's funny. I'm confused, though. I'll come back to this. Here's Khaki Kid. I can't make up a mind, guys. I can't lock it in. I'm sorry. I can't commit to a name right now, here and now. I'm under a bit of pressure. No. But I'll let you know. I'll let you know another time. I'm going to have a look at all the texts and run through them and see what I'm liking. But for now, it's nameless.
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0: Only a couple of weeks away until Calvin Harris takes the stage at Marley Park and Malahide Castle as well. And hopefully Jazzy will be joining him for that song. Please God, I hope she does. It'll be so good to see the two of them live, especially that song as well. It is Satisfy on Spin Set West. It is your best of Ed and Valerie, where recently on the show, they're talking about Gordon Ramsay's Hell's Kitchen. Love that show. So, so good. Especially the part where he puts, was the two slices of bread between someone and asks him, is he an idiot sandwich? That just goes down in like TV history as one of the best things ever. But the reason why they were talking about it is because it could be coming back to television. Let's hope this isn't a rumor. Let's hope it's the truth.
1: Now, anyone around here a fan of Gordon Ramsay? I'm actually a fan. You know, I love some of his shows, but there's one show in particular that I absolutely loved, right, back in the day. And I know there's newer versions of it and there's all different formats in America and all that kind of stuff, but I'm talking about Hell's Kitchen. I haven't watched any of the recent Hell's Kitchens because, well, simply because they're sort of like, they're based in America. And sometimes, personally, I don't think they're as good as maybe like the original format. However, if you like the Hell's Kitchen American version, then good on you. But I was a huge fan of the original, and I remember it starting, oh my God, it must be 20 years ago, if not more. ITV used to have it. Does anybody remember Hell's Kitchen when it first started? It was so good. It was almost like this live event. It was happening like nightly. I remember I used to tune in every night, and it would happen literally live. And they do like live episodes, and there'd be diners in the restaurant, and they'd be going over to them live going, how was your dinner? How was your food? Like, it was so, so good. Anyway, the format, of course, has changed a lot since then. But good news today, because celebrity chef Gordon Ramsay has confirmed that he is in talks with ITV about bringing Hell's Kitchen back to UK television. Now, he did a recent interview, and there was talks of launching a new version next year. And like I said, look, Hell's Kitchen originally started in the UK, guys. I know a lot of people might even know that, because they never really talk about the UK version anymore, because the American version was just, and has been, so, so popular. But it did start in the UK, and it was slightly different. They even had, at one point, like, celebrity Hell's Kitchen as well, which was so good. Like, Gordon Ramsay used to shout the face off these celebrities. It was so, so good. Anyway, a bit of good news for you if you are a fan, because there are talks of it coming back to ITV. And I would say it's going to happen, because lately there have been reports that ITV is struggling big time. Apparently no one's watching the channel. The shows there are kind of flopping big time. I know Graham Norton had a show recently, The Neighbourhood, which tanked. Like, nobody watched it. And you'd think having Graham Norton on the show that it'd be a guaranteed success, but nope. The format just wasn't it. Love Island, I know it's ITV2, but the ratings lately for Love Island, again, they're just nowhere near as what they were. So ITV are clearly thinking, well, we need a show, we need something. And maybe why not just bring back one of our biggest formats? And Gordon Ramsay is a huge star. So Hell's Kitchen, guys, watch this space. It looks like it's coming back to telly. Back where it belongs. Coming back home. It's great, isn't it?
2: 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Crossing Miss Ed and Valerie this week.
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1: Summer's number one hit music station. That is a stomper. That is wrapping up the show. Blackpink with Jump. It is it for myself, Peter Collins, for the day. Back again with you with your best of Ed and Valerie from Fully Charged next Saturday morning from 7 a.m. And make sure you wake up during the week with them as well to win the money on 54321. In the meantime, sit tight. Katie is on the way with Spin Now to keep you company right across the morning here on Spins Out West. Have a good one.
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16: Hello, hello, happy Saturday morning. Katie clocking in until 12 before we kick off the show. Let's talk some cash. What a winner yesterday. 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The cash machine will randomly pick a number. We'll call, you answer, you do within 5 rings, and you tell us the exact cash amount. Now stands at a whopping €200,000 even. Like, the numbers have been so life-changing over the past months on the summer cash machine. €200,000. It's endless what you could do with that type of cash. As always, the very best of luck.
17: Yeah!
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16: That's right, you're tuned to Spin Now with me, Katie. All thanks to the Tile Guys. Good morning. Happy Saturday. I'm not going to lie, I was so excited to get up this morning and see the sun shining in my window, because I don't know how you're feeling about the rain, but I'm over it. I'm so over it. As always, get in touch with the show, 087-7102-103. I'm giving you the chance to head along and see Shania Twain in Tolman Park July 7th. Do stay tuned for more info on that. I also have lots coming your way over the next 3 hours, but over this hour, we are going to be talking this morning, should under 16s be banned from social media? It's all over the headlines this week. I want you to get involved. You can get your opinion in now on 087-7102-103. Also, I'm going to be catching up with 16-year-old songwriter and singer Sarah Casey. She is absolutely incredible. Loving her music. We're going to be talking about her new EP. I also have your movie and TV suggestions coming this hour and some. So sit back, relax, let me entertain you over the next couple of hours. As always, we kick it off with some hit music now. I'm going to go with Femi and Noble. It is 9:07. Good morning.

Taylor Swift, Elizabeth Taylor. Welcome back to Spin Now with me, Katie. All thanks to the Tile Guys. It has been all over the headlines this week that Australia has already brought in a ban on social media for under 16s. And now the UK is set to follow suit with plans expected to come into effect next year. The move is aimed at tackling concerns around online safety, mental health, cyberbullying, and the amount of time young people spend on social media. Here in Ireland, we haven't taken the step yet. The government has said it wants to see if a Europe-wide approach can be agreed on first, but ministers have also indicated they're willing to bring in an Irish legislation if that doesn't happen. No ban has been introduced and no legislation is currently being drafted, but the question is, should Ireland follow Australia's lead and ban social media for under 16s, or is that a step too far? Would it protect young people, or would it be impossible to enforce in reality? Should children under 16 be banned from social media? What are you feeling about this topic? I am so on the fence, and I'll tell you why. I'm on the fence because I think maybe it's too late. My original thoughts would be, yes, it would be healthier. A recent poll found that most people support the ban on social media for under 16s. And when you look at some of the content young people are exposed to online, it's easy to understand why. I just feel that if the ban is brought in now, are kids going to go behind our back anyway? As an adult, I scroll through TikTok and sometimes I'm shocked at what pops up. There are videos about relationships, body image, dieting, mental health, adult topics and content that can be quite upsetting or confusing for me. So I can only imagine what that is for children. And then the fear with me is, if your child is quiet and isn't quite open with you, are they going to come to you with what's playing on their mind or what they've witnessed or what they're not understanding? I do feel that social media is a big part of mental health struggles here in Ireland. And I just worry that if we brought the ban in now, is it too late? I'm really intrigued to know your thoughts on this morning. So let me know on 087-7102-103. And while you're doing that, I'll get us back to some hit music now. Sonny Vadera teaming up with DOD on this one. It's Think About Us.

0: Bonnie Vedera teaming up with DOD. Think About Us. You're on Spin Now with me, Katie. All thanks to the Tile guys. We were just chatting about the chat that's been happening online and on our news all this week. Should under 16s be banned from social media? It's such a hard one because as a mother, we can check their phones regularly. But can we honestly see everything? Young people are often one step ahead of us when it comes to technology. They know how to delete things, hide things and use different apps. I know as a mother, I've used apps that helps me see what they're downloading, what they're on, whether I can cut their Wi-Fi off. But is that always enough? A voice note in here on 087-702-103.
1: As a mum, I definitely support the ban because I think children need to be protected from the risks and the pressures that come from social media. I think there's definitely plenty of time for it when they're older and they know what to expect and how to manage it when they're a bit older. But I think childhood should be about real life friendships, about family and sports and learning and just not being online all the time. And if we're allowing them to be online, we're building that habit when they're really young. And I think that that's dangerous, to be honest. And it's best to try and keep them off it as much as possible, definitely.
0: Yeah, I do agree. I love that voice note in on 087-702-103. But is the conversation maybe just about banning social media, or maybe it should be about making things safer? Is it up to the apps, TikTok, Instagram, all the rest of them, to make the apps more safer? Also, you know, you think about how much they've already been exposed to. And I have thought about this all week. And I wonder, are we gone too far now to do this? Let me know what you're thinking. Have a listen to this.
2: Hey, Katie. I think that social media should be banned for all under 16s. I think it will help improve their overall mental health, you know, in younger people, because at the moment they're exposed to a world of unrealistic images and filters, which do contribute towards negative self-images, anxiety, and the need to try, you know, to live up to everything they see online.
0: Lots of divided opinions on this morning. It's really interesting to see how people are swaying both ways. Like, I've used the apps, I've, you know, tracked their phones and did all the rest of it. But is that completely sheltering the kids from seeing what they do see online? It takes that one video to pop up. I do feel that TikTok, Instagram, Facebook, all of the apps should have more safety features in for people that are on social media. Lots of texts in on this. Katie, I do think it should be banned. It doesn't matter how far we're gone. At the end of the day, it's protecting our kids from seeing what they see online. I do agree. Like, I'm only looking at it from the aspect of how hard it's going to be. If the ban was put into place, how would that look going forward? Keep those texts coming in on 087-702-103, and I'll get back to some hit music now. Amble, it's Moral Victory. Good morning. No.

Moral victory on Spin Now with me, Katie. All thanks to the Tile Guys. We were chatting this morning on the headlines this week. Should under 16s be banned from social media? Some listeners feel children just aren't emotionally mature enough to deal with what they're seeing online every day. Others are saying a ban would never work because children will always find a way around it. And that's the challenge, isn't it? It really is. Technology moves so fast. Parents are often trying to catch up. I think most parents aren't looking to completely control their children. They're trying to protect them. The question is, where do we draw the line between protecting our children and preparing them for the real world? Keep those messages coming on 0877 102 103. Another one in here this morning: it should ban under 16s, but sometimes when you think you're doing the right thing for your kid, it backfires. And when they're older, the problems start because you tried to protect them so much. We are living in a bad neighbourhood and they see everything. Sometimes that's better than living in a good neighbourhood where they don't see anything. You see, this is the thing. It's the balance. It's the what's enough. You know, like, I feel like I tried my ultimate best to protect my kids. I had apps in play. I took their phones. They hated me for it. They still hate me for it. Take their phones, look through it, to check that they're being safe and following all the advice that I've given them growing up. But still, am I going to see that video they watched that is playing in their mind over and over? Like, we see the videos that are going around online that can be horrific. It's such a hard one. It really, really is. I will keep continuing to talk about this. If you want to, WhatsApp 0877 102 103. Now, on a lighter note, I've got a prize for you. How do you fancy heading along to see Shania Twain? I've got a pair of tickets up for grabs to see the one and only at Thomen Park on Tuesday, July the 7th, 2026. Joining her on the night is special guest Sophie Ellis-Bextor. So it's shaping up to be an incredible night of music. All you have to do is WhatsApp me on 0877 102 103 with your favourite Shania Twain song, who you'd bring with you, and why they deserve the ticket. I'm asking for a lot more than I normally would today because I'm feeling nosy. And if you don't know who she is...

0: 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Do keep it here. I've lots more on the way. I'm going to be chatting with an incredible singer-songwriter, 16-year-old Sarah Casey. You're going to absolutely love her music. Also, I have some more that I'm not going to tell you. Sit tight. Do not go anywhere. Keep it here and Spin Now with me, Katie.
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0: Welcome back to Spin Now with me, Katie. It's that time of the week that I bring you some fresh new Irish music. Now, I am so excited to introduce this next guest. She's only 16 years old, but is already making waves with her honest songwriting and beautiful folk-influenced sound. Fresh from releasing her debut EP, Point of View, please welcome Sarah. Sarah, thank you so much for taking the time.
1: Thank you so much for having me.
0: Not at all. You're only 16, already releasing original music. When did you first realise, Sarah, that this is something you wanted to pursue?
1: I'd say early last year was when I started properly like writing songs and stuff. That's when, you know, I found my love for it.
0: Your music has been described as so mature and your songwriting. Where do you get your ideas or inspiration from?
1: Well, they all come from like different places. Some of my songs are personal and then some of them are stories I've heard and stuff. I have a little music room and I just think about things and then start writing about them.
0: You are incredibly talented, Sarah, honestly. Achill Island seems to play a big role in your music. What is it about the island that inspires you so much?
1: Well, I grew up with my granny and granddad had a holiday house down there. So I grew up going there like all the time and it's a really, really beautiful place. So it means a lot to me.
0: It's literally on my bucket list, would you believe that? I've never been, and I hear that it's like something that you're not even in this country. It's supposed to be so stunning.
1: Yeah, it is. It's a really amazing place.
0: Your song Blind Eye tackles addiction and judgment. What inspired you with this one?
1: There's no one in particular, really. It's just like general. But I was talking to someone one day and they had a family member who was recovering and it was a really inspiring story. So that's what inspired me to write the actual song.
0: Well, I think it's incredible, Sarah, and something that needs to be talked about and to kill that stigma of, you know, who people are and what they are when going through addiction. And I think I made that song track of the week on my show, if I'm right in thinking, did I?
1: You did. That was... Thank you so much for your support. It means so much.
0: Not at all. It's just mind-blowing to me that you're 16 and your music is just stunning. But look, tell us about the new EP and what can listeners expect when they press play on this?
1: Each song kind of has its own story. Like, it's not like, you know, some albums and EPs are written on one topic, but they all have their own story. Blind Eye is on the EP, and then the main track is Point of View, which it's named after. Point of View is about, I struggled with lots of anxiety when I was growing up. So it's kind of about overcoming social anxiety mainly. And like when you feel like you're being judged, it's just realizing that you're not. And like most of the time, nobody cares.
0: It's true. And it's something I feel like this generation goes through anyway, Sarah. You know, if there's a fear of judgment when really you shouldn't care what people think of you. Other people's opinions are actually none of our business.
1: Yeah.
0: If you could pick one song on the EP that was your favourite, which one would it be?
1: I'd say Point of View. It's the most personal. It means a lot to me. So
0: I love that.
1: Probably that one, yeah.
0: You've already achieved so much at this young age. Has anything surprised you about the music industry so far?
1: Yeah, I haven't been in it for that long. And it's just, it's a great industry, but like, you know, it's scary as well. But I suppose there's so much support. Like, I didn't expect all the support when I first released Blind Eye, all the messages and stuff. That was really amazing.
0: I love that. You deserve all the support in the world. Honestly, once again, your voice is incredible. Lastly, Sarah, if you could, what Irish artist would you collab with and why?
1: I love Aaron Rowe. Recently, Aaron Rowe is definitely my favourite Irish artist recently.
0: I love that. Well, Sarah, if anyone ever wanted to go and listen to your music, download your music, stream it, or follow you on social media, where do they go?
1: I'm Sarah Casey Music on all social media platforms, and then my music can be found and on any streaming platform as Sarah Casey.
0: Fantastic. All that's left to do, Sarah, is for you to introduce your latest song on Spins Out West.
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Disco Lines, No Broke Boys on Spin Now with me, Katie. All thanks to the Tile Guys. It is that time of the week that I give you my movie and TV suggestions. Now, can you tell by me that I'm excited? Do you know why? Because I've watched all three of these. I'm not joking when I say I've watched all three of these this week, and I'm going to give it to you in my favourite being number one, and we'll count down from three, okay? These are all on Netflix. So if you were looking for something to watch this weekend, please go and watch all of these. So at number three, Netflix, is Maternal Instinct. If you like a good thriller like I do, this one is definitely worth a watch. It follows two best friends living what looks like the perfect life until one tragic moment changes everything. From there, the tension starts building and you'll find yourself trying to figure out who you can actually trust or believe. So I remember seeing the original clip

0: of this gone viral on social media of a girl in America. And I remember the video or the clip really stuck with me. And then when I seen obviously the trailer to this, I put two and two together and I was like, you are kidding me. They're telling the whole story of this. Now, this is a hard watch. I'm not going to lie. When I was halfway through it, I was like, no, there's no way. And then when I got to the end, I was like, you are kidding me. It was just, it was mind blowing and cruel and sad. Like, it is a hard watch, but an unbelievable watch. This is true story. This is real life. And it is just a one part documentary, an hour and a half long. Have a listen to this.
1: There's way more good people than there are bad. But there's evil in our land.
2: 911, what's your emergency?
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4: She's carrying the baby in her lap.
5: Does it look like she had a baby?
6: It doesn't.
5: No.
6: She is. No.
7: I don't know what anybody wants me to talk about.
8: Where'd this baby come from?
7: It's mine.
0: Yeah, it's just crazy. And I'm sure a lot of people, I'm intrigued actually to know, 0877 102 103, have you seen the original video when it went viral online of this? And if you've watched it, let me know what you're thinking. So that's my number three watch. My number two, OMG, absolute, did I just say OMG on radio? What the hell? But oh my God, this is such a good watch. It's called Let Him Go. I watched this one during the week and honestly, I was hooked from the start. Kevin Costner and Diane Lane play a couple who go searching for their grandson after a family tragedy. It's one of those films where you keep saying, just five more minutes. I was like, okay, it'll give us the answer in 5 minutes. And before you know it, the whole thing is over. But it was such a good watch. If you haven't seen it, it's definitely one of my top picks to watch this week. Have a listen to this.
9: Don't start what you can't finish.
10: You're going with me or without me?
11: I saw exactly what I've always felt about Donnie Weeboy. And I saw that girl can't protect her child.
10: Margaret, Jimmy is her boy.
11: He's your grandson.
0: This one, I'm not joking when I say you are literally rooting for these grandparents. Their son passes away, which you see early on in the movie. And then, can you tell by me? I'm trying to not tell you too much. And then the wife remarries. So they are searching to save their son, essentially. But the ending is just, you're not ready for it. That's definitely my number two pick this week. And my number one, I only finished last night. Oh my Lord, it is brilliant. Now, I have to say, I am a big fan of the maker of these books and these series. So this was on my list to watch. My mother rang me and she was literally like, it's out, go watch it. I watched it in two servings. It's 8 episodes long and it is called I Will Find You. This is based on a Harlan Coben story. So straight away, you know there's going to be twists and turns. I was literally like, no, it isn't. Yes, it is. It's him. No, it's not. It follows a father serving a prison sentence for the murder of his son, only to discover his son may actually still be alive. Every episode leaves you wanting the next one. Do you know one of those series? And I genuinely could not stop watching it. And I am literally telling you, whatever about the other two, they are a really good watch. Go and watch this if you can. It is so, so good. Have a listen to this.
12: My name is David Burroughs. I'm currently serving the life sentence for killing my little boy. The thing is, I didn't do it.
13: I need to show you something. I think Matthew's alive.
12: Yeah, Matthew's out there. I'm gonna find him and bring him home.
14: Oh,
0: Oh, Lord. Do you know one of those series when it's over, you're like, oh, no, I want more. This is your number one thing to go watch if you're watching, looking for something to watch. It is like a long, long film that has the perfect ending and that you were not expecting. Even though I have to say on episode 4 I called it, but I'm just one of those people. Anyway, go watch it. I will find you. I'm very passionate about the movies and TV suggestions this week, but to be fair, it's because I really enjoyed them. As always, you can get involved. WhatsApp me 0877-102-103. Let me know what you're watching. I want to watch it too. Let's get back to some hit music now. Noah Kahan. It's The Great Divide. You're on Spin Now with

0: Okay, so you're a rocket scientist. That don't impress me much.
1: Woo, I absolutely love her. I've got a pair of Shania Twain tickets to give away on the show today. Lots of people coming in with saying that's their favourite song. WhatsApp me now if you want to win 0877-102-103. Your favourite song, who you're taking with you and why, plus all your details. 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A jam-packed hour two coming your way. Plus, I'm going to be telling you how you can bag 200,000 euros. Sit tight. Keep it here on Spin Now with me, Katie. All thanks to the Tile Guys.

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16: Here's what you need to know.
17: I'm Leah. Here's what's happening. The UK's ban on social media for under-16s has gotten support from the Princess of Wales. In an essay, Kate says the need for genuine human connection has never been greater. The government is considering doing something similar here. Jess Butcher from Scroll Aware thinks the ban is just the beginning.
18: This is, I would say, the starter gun, not the finishing line. We need to look not just at the social platforms, but also at chatbots, at messaging, at gaming.
17: The HSE is warning anyone heading to concerts this weekend about the use of drugs. Metallica are performing at the Aviva. Coda Line is in Malahide Castle. Olivia Dean is in Marley Park. And Zach Bryan takes to the stage at Parky Cueve in Cork. Nikki Killeen, emerging drug trend and programme manager at the HSE, says the drug market is changing.
19: But it is always safer not to use drugs at all. But our emerging trends work. What we do highlight is those drug market changes, and that is a big focus of our message for people who are attending gigs.
17: A train driver has died and 89 people have been injured after two trains collided in England last night. Britain's Transport Secretary Heidi Alexander says a full investigation is now underway.
1: The UK railways are some of the safest railways in the world, and it's very unusual for an incident like this to happen on the network.
17: Energy customers are being reminded to shop around to get the best price. Flowgas price hikes will take effect on the 20th of July. It's blaming continuing volatility in global energy markets for the rises. Derek Cassidy from Bonkers.ie explains how it'll affect customers.
14: What that means is that the average customer who has their gas and electricity with Flowgas could see their bills go up by close to €400 a year.
17: And a museum celebrating youth culture from the last 60 years has opened in Camden in London.
20: We're going to be surrounded by reminiscence, by things that jog your memory and make you go, oh, I remember that, I've been there, that t-shirt or that bicycle.
17: That's John Swinstead, the founder. It tells the stories of mods and rockers, punks, ravers and emos. Over 100,000 items have been collected.
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17: The action continues in the group stages of the World Cup this evening. Up first is the Netherlands versus Sweden in Group F. After that, Germany are up against the Ivory Coast. Overnight, the USA booked their spot in the knockout stages with a 2-0 win over Australia. Closer to home, there's a full round of fixtures in the Women's Premier Division throughout the day. The league's basement side, Cork City, continue their hunt for a first win of the campaign against Piemont United from 3. At the same time, Treaty United head to DLR Waves, and an hour after that, Shelburne welcomes Sligo Rovers to Talca Park. Leinster made a back-to-back URC titles last night. The Blues cruised to a win against the Bulls. In the GAA, the quarterfinals of the All-Ireland Senior Hurling Championship get underway this evening. Leinster's runner-up Dublin take on Clare at Semple Stadium from 7. Before that, it's round 3 action in the Football Championship. Kerry and Armagh meet from 4 at Fitzgerald Stadium, while Castlebar hosts the meeting of Mayo and Meath from 6:15. Download the Go Loud app now, your new home for Off the Ball.
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24: Hey, it's Shannon here. First up, Mumford & Sons hit the stage at Wrigley Field in Chicago ahead of their highly anticipated Marley Park gig the 5th of July, and I was there to catch all of the action. I caught up with the lads ahead of the gig to ask, what can fans expect when they take to the stage in Dublin?
25: Oh man, I mean, we just love playing in Dublin. One of our favourite places in the world to play, especially outdoors as well. We always have a good time outdoors in Dublin. We might have some surprises. We might invite some mates. It's going to be a good time.
24: I am predicting C-Mat will join them on stage, or maybe Hosier, but I'm putting my money on C-Mat. And finally, Brooklyn Beckham has claimed his sister Harper's visit to his home was choreographed amid their family feud. Yep, if you didn't know, the 14-year-old was spotted outside Brooklyn's house, but according to Page Six, she lingered outside her brother's home for around 30 seconds before leaving without even seeing him. A source said that Brooklyn and Nicole weren't home at the time. However, Brooklyn's team issued a statement saying it was a publicity stunt, that the photographers being in place as the letter was hand-delivered says it all. And for more of the hottest trending stories, add Spin to your social feeds.
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26: 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The Cash Machine will then randomly pick a number. The name of the game, we call, you answer, you do within five rings. You tell us the exact cash amount, now stands at a whopping, life-changing record. No, it's not a record-breaking. I got used to saying that. Damn, I was on such a good roll. €200,000. Life-changing. Could be yours. As always, the best of luck.
0: Yeah!
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26: I'd love if they ran a competition for the fastest reader of the Cash Machine. I really, really, really think I'd win. Let me know. Do you think I'd win? 087-7102-103. Kicking off hour two of the show, all thanks to the Tile Guys. Lots coming your way. I also want to mention, right, is your brain like this? If I hear a song that I like, that's catchy, that I haven't heard in a while, that's it now. Shania Twain is in my head for the rest of the day. That don't impress me much. That's literally what's going through my brain now while I'm trying to work. Am I alone in this? Do let me know. 087-7102-103. Shortly, I'm catching up with the incredible singer-songwriter. He is an Irish act. If you haven't heard of him, Fake Saint, I've had him on the show before. Guys, I am such a champion for this man. His voice is incredible. He's been compared to people like Teddy Swims. He's the guy that allowed Teddy Swims to tattoo a teddy onto his arm. He's so, so good. We're getting an exclusive play of his latest single. Plus, I'm going to be crowning this week's track of the week. It's going to Megan Burke with her single Make Me, another Irish artist that I'm absolutely obsessed with. Her voice is incredible. And I do love that part of my show that we get to showcase Irish talent. It's so important to me. Also, if I hadn't mentioned already, we're giving away a pair of Shania Twain tickets. All I'm asking you to do is drop me a WhatsApp with all of your details, with your favourite Shania Twain song, if you won the tickets, who you take with you and why. I'm feeling a bit nosy this morning. So while you're doing that, I'll get us back to some hit music now. Love this one from Stella Lefty. It's Boston. It's 10:11. Good morning. On a 10-

0: Welcome back to Spin Now with me, Katie. It's that time of the week that I catch up with an Irish artist. He's one of my favourite Irish artists right now because every song feels so real, whether it's heartbreak, healing, or trying to figure life out. His music connects with people in a way that only a few artists can. Joining me on the line is Fake Saint. How are you?
1: What's the story? How are you getting on?
0: I'm good. You've had so much going on. Tell us a little bit about your latest single. Let's start with that one. I'm absolutely loving it. Am I right in thinking we're getting an exclusive play today?
1: This is an exclusive play.
0: Love it.
1: First of the first. This song's called Overdose. It's off my upcoming EP, which is coming out in September, along with an EP launch in Dublin. Katie, as always, you're more than welcome to come along.
0: I'll be there.
1: And basically, yeah, it's just a real kind of hard hitter. It's a bop as well. I wrote it about kind of like when somebody is your addiction, and like no matter how much you know you probably shouldn't be with them or shouldn't want them or whatever, you just keep going back and keep going back and keep going back. And it's one of those. It's a thinker because it sounds happy, but it's not.
0: Well, look, I'm telling you, I've said this before, I've always loved your music for how real it is, how raw it is. Do you ever worry about being too honest in your songwriting, or is that something that you will always have?
1: I really, really hope that it's something I always have. I think the only way that I enjoy music is by putting my full self into it. And like sometimes that can be really difficult, especially in a writing session where you're like, especially if you're meeting somebody for the first time, and you're like, well, this is how I feel all the time. And they're like, whoa, where did that come from? That's too deep for like the first time we've spoke. But I think it's really important because like all the artists that I listen to, like they put themselves into their songs. And I don't think it'll ever connect if you don't. I think people can enjoy music where it's like, oh, that sounds really good. But I don't think people will feel it. And feeling the music and understanding it is more important to me than anything. So I hope that I always stick by that and I'm always able to just put all my feelings, all my emotions directly into the music.
0: Well, it works. I promise you, it works. You've had so many people relay back to you that they use and listen to your music to get them through difficult times. How does that feel for you to hear?
1: It's mad. It's mad because obviously I write the music about myself and about my experiences and my feelings and all that kind of thing. So when I hear that it's connected with people in different ways or in different situations that like I may have never even thought about when I was writing that song, that's really special to me because it shows that like I'm not the only one going through a feeling or an emotion or that time in my life. Like there's other people going through the same struggles, just in different ways.
0: I could not agree with you more, honestly.
1: I think that's so special about the music, and I think it speaks more about how we interpret music than anything else.
0: That's why I overshare. I overshare because whatever I'm going through in life, I'm sure there is thousands of other people going through the same thing, and it just makes you feel like you're not so alone in it.
1: Yeah, and I hope that when people do listen to the music and do listen to what I'm going through, that they're able to go, oh, like, I'm not the only person that feels that way. That's mad. And like, I've had a ridiculous amount of messages of people being like, this song has connected with me in this way. And like, I'm looking at it, I'm like, I never thought of it like that. And then it becomes a conversation and it becomes like a safe place for people to go and listen and to find kind of ways out of feeling low or feeling down or whatever.
0: The feedback is always everything, isn't it?
1: Yeah. That's the most special part for me. I love that people love the music. I love that people connect with it. But the fact that it can help people or change people's perspectives or connect with people, it's just a special feeling. And I don't think you'd get it doing anything else.
0: for sure. I have a hard question for you, right? But I'm very intrigued to know this one.
1: Oh, good Lord.
0: You have had some incredible songs, okay? You've released some incredible songs. Is there a top pick, if you have a new listener today and they're like, I want to see what Fake Saint is about, what song is your favourite and why would you be directing them to go listen to it?
1: Can I preface this? Can I choose two?
0: Okay, fine, two.
1: I have... See, one of them's unreleased, so this is one you're going to have to wait for. There's a song I've written called Talk to the Stars, and because it's Men's Mental Health Month and whatever, I might as well mention that as well. But
0: I love
1: it's
0: that.
1: Basically about an experience that I've had recently enough that one of my family members took their own life, and it was very heavy, and it was just basically a song letting all that out, and I can't get through the whole song without crying yet.
0: I
1: don't know if I ever will, but it is one of those, like, when we wrote it, we just sat there for a few minutes just in silence, like, I think this is special. So that one is called Talk to the Stars, and that's going to probably be the next release. And then the other one for me is I Don't Want to Be Me, just because that was the very first song I wrote as a solo artist. It was very, very personal. It was kind of my first time dipping my toe into, like, really just putting everything out and just being like, this is exactly how I feel. I'm not hiding anything. I'm not going to be ashamed of it anymore. And the reaction to that song and the, like, response I've got to that song from anyone that's heard it has just made me feel incredible. And I think that one for sure is the most special right now.
0: Well, first off, I'm so sorry to hear about your loss, but I love that you put it back into a song that other people, that you can share with other people, and I cannot wait to hear that one. And your first pick as your favourite song is actually my favourite song. I Don't Want to Be Me. I would advise anyone, go over, listen to it. It is just out of this world. I have to ask, how or have you had any contact with Teddy? And Teddy Swims, I mean.
1: Chatting to him a little bit. He's coming to Malahide next week, so I'm going to be there and hopefully get to see them and meet them up again. But they're very, very busy, unfortunately. So they don't get a lot of time in the countries anymore. They have to play and dip. But yeah, I've been chatting to him and a few of the lads from the band. So
0: sorry, I had to throw that in because if anyone didn't know, Fake Saint just casually hangs out with Teddy Swims. Like, I'm sorry.
1: Just casually.
0: And
1: stuff. Yeah.
0: Let's talk EP. The new EP feels like a chapter of your life, like a new chapter. Tell me, if you were to describe the EP, what is it?
1: I think musically, it's definitely stepped up a little bit. We've stepped up the game with the production and kind of making it feel more raw and authentic and real. And then writing-wise, it's just basically what I've been going through, what I've been doing, how I've been feeling, and really just kind of showing my life as a dad of two boys who's struggling a little bit at times and who's trying to pursue a dream that's not easy in any way. And yeah, just that I've got incredible support from my partner, Amy, and yeah, just that I'm like everybody else, I'm trying to just do the best I can and do the thing I love, and
0: that's
1: pretty much it.
0: I love it. Well, you also have dates coming up in the Academy in Dublin. Tell us a bit about that.
1: Yeah, September 25th, my very first headline show, full band, full production, lights, the whole lot. We're going to have a little red carpet for you to walk in on and all. Very small because I couldn't afford the big one. And yeah, it's just going to be good vibes. We're going to have a laugh. There's going to be merch on sale. Tickets are on Ticketmaster right now. Just look up Fake Saint, the Academy. And yeah, hope to see us all there. Tickets are as cheap as I could make them. And yeah.
0: I cannot wait to see this view. Fake Saint, you are incredible. You deserve everything that's coming for you. All that's left to do is for you to introduce an exclusive play of your latest single on Spin Now.
1: Hey, this is Fake Saint, and this is my brand new song, Overdose.

0: Fresh new music, exclusive play, Fake Saint there with Overdose. We are giving you the chance to win two tickets to head along and see Shania Twain, July 7th in Thomond Park.
1: Okay, so you're a rocket scientist. That don't impress me
0: much. Can't stop playing it now. I am asking you to WhatsApp me who you're taking with you and why. What's your favourite Shania Twain song? And all of your details, story 77102103. And you could be heading along to see Shania Twain on the 7th of July. I have to say, lots of texts coming in on this morning. Loving them. Keep them coming. Fresh new music now from Kneecap. This one is Irish Goodbye. You're on Spin Now with me, Katie.

0: 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Get in touch with the show today, 087 712 103. Any shout outs, any requests, get them in. I'm in your ears until 12. Also, I have lots coming your way. Track of the week and those ticket giveaways, we will get them given out this hour. Also, good morning. Can I play a request for Sammy Lee Mitchell, who is 30 today? Happy birthday. Dylan, they're on their way to Wexford for a couple of days. I hope you have the best time. Do keep it here. Lots more on the way. Sit tight. Do not go anywhere.
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0: It is that time of the week that I get to crown this week's track of the week. Now, I am absolutely loving this woman. Her music is incredible. Megan Burke, if you don't know her, get to know her. Megan Burke released her debut EP, Not All Men, apparently yesterday, with focus track Make Me, leading the way. The project is produced by Budapest-based Aaron, somebody, one of the Hungary's most prolific names in pop production. Pronounced that completely wrong. The EP is reckoning. It's blunt and unsparing. It documents years of relationships with men who lied and cheated. Like, all I have to say is this girl's voice is incredible. This week's track of the week on Spin Now, it is Megan Burke. This one is Make Me. You're on Spin Now with me, Katie.

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0: Alex Warren, Fine Place to Die on Spin Now with me, Katie. All thanks to the Tile Guys. I had a pair of tickets to give away on the show today to go see Shania Twain in Thomond Park, July 7th. And joining me on the line today is Shane, today's winner of the tickets. Shane, how are you?
1: Excellent. Thanks very much, Katie.
0: Shane, I read your message and I was like, I love this so much. So you and your partner were going to see Shania in 2018-23, and both times you didn't get to go because, of course, life and kids. And the story you sent me is absolutely lovely. So obviously, who are you taking with you to the show?
1: It has to be herself.
0: Oh, I absolutely love that.
1: Thank you very much.
0: Are you up to much today, Shane?
1: I'm working away here.
0: Well, look, congratulations. You are today's winner of the tickets, and I hope you have the best time. Thanks so much for listening to the show.
1: Thanks very much, Katie. Much appreciated. Can't wait to tell her.
0: Thanks, Emil. Continue with hit music now. Harry Styles, it's Dance No More.

0: Harry Styles, Dance No More, and Spin Now with me, Katie. A big, massive, happy 11th birthday to Fia. Her birthday is tomorrow. I hope you have the best day ever. Do keep it here. I have a jam-packed hour two, hour three, actually, coming your way. And DJ producer Richie Lowe just stepped into studio. He is going to be chatting with me very, very soon. Plus, I'm going to be telling you how you can bag €200,000 on the Summer Cash Machine. Do not go anywhere. Sit tight. Keep it here and Spin Now with me, Katie. All thanks to the Tile Guys.
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5: I'm Leah. Here's what's happening. More men are being encouraged to use the HSC's free counselling services. Over 2,000 have already used them, which were launched by Mental Health Minister Mary Butler last September. HSC spokesperson on health and wellbeing Fergal Fox says there's still a stigma around men getting help.
12: Unfortunately, men are less likely to go to counselling, but we do need to keep encouraging that. That information on the HSC website around men's mental health supports, encouraging people to familiarise themselves with it for men that may need it or men that you may be talking to.
5: Those heading to concerts in Dublin and Cork this weekend are being warned about dangerous drugs circulating. The HSC is urging people not to take anything illegal, but to be particularly careful around unknown substances as the drugs market is constantly changing. Emerging Drug Trend Programme Manager with the HSC, Nikki Killeen, has this advice.
13: If you're concerned about someone you're with, it's really important that someone remains with them. Make sure that no one's left alone, that they're not at risk of choking. The recovery physician keeps someone on their side in case they are at risk of choking.
5: Steps are being taken to grow Ireland's blue bioeconomy sector. Bord Uisce Mhara and Donegal County Council have launched a new report. A key outcome is to help fishermen generate more value from every catch. Gary Martin from Donegal County Council says they're excited to unlock the sector's full potential.
14: As the project has evolved, we recognise, and the AM have recognised as well, that this does have a national consequence for all of them at the marine resource that we have.
5: Energy price hikes by Flowgas are being blamed on ongoing volatility in global energy markets. The company is increasing the cost from July 20th. Derek Cassidy from Bonkers.ie says despite the peace agreement in Iran, costs will be slow to fall.
15: It can take a while for any changes in wholesale energy markets to feed through into consumer bills.
5: And George McKay wants to play a Bond villain. The 1917 star has admitted playing 007 is not his dream job, but he told Variety magazine he'd jump at the chance to follow in the footsteps of Toby Stevens, Christopher Waltz and Rami Malek. Amazon MGM Studios have recently confirmed the audition process is underway.
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5: The action continues in the group stages of the World Cup this evening. Up first is the Netherlands versus Sweden in Group F. After that, Germany are up against the Ivory Coast. Overnight, the USA booked their spot in the knockout stages with a 2-0 win over Australia. Closer to home, there's a full round of fixtures in the Women's Premier Division throughout the day. The league's basement side, Cork City, continue their hunt for a first win of the campaign against Piemont United from 3. At the same time, Treaty United head to DLR Waves, and an hour after that, Shelburne welcomes Sligo Rovers to Talca Park. Leinster made a back-to-back URC titles last night. The Blues cruised to a win against the Bulls. In the GAA, the quarterfinals of the All-Ireland Senior Hurling Championship get underway this evening. Leinster's runner-up Dublin take on Clare at Semple Stadium from 7. Before that, it's round 3 action in the Football Championship. Kerry and Armagh meet from 4 at Fitzgerald Stadium, while Castlebar hosts the meeting of Mayo and Meath from 6:15. Download the Go Loud app now, your new home for Off the Ball.
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18: Hey, it's Shannon here. First up, Mumford & Sons hit the stage at Wrigley Field in Chicago ahead of their highly anticipated Marley Park gig the 5th of July, and I was there to catch all of the action. I caught up with the lads ahead of the gig to ask, what can fans expect when they take to the stage in Dublin?
19: Oh man, I mean, we just love playing in Dublin. One of our favourite places in the world to play, especially outdoors as well. We always have a good time outdoors in Dublin. We might have some surprises. We might invite some mates. It's going to be a good time.
18: I am predicting C-Mat will join them on stage, or maybe Hosier, but I'm putting my money on C-Mat. And finally, Brooklyn Beckham has claimed his sister Harper's visit to his home was choreographed amid their family feud. Yep, if you didn't know, the 14-year-old was spotted outside Brooklyn's house, but according to Page Six, she lingered outside her brother's home for around 30 seconds before leaving without even seeing him. A source said that Brooklyn and Nicole weren't home at the time. However, Brooklyn's team issued a statement saying it was a publicity stunt, that the photographers being in place as the letter was hand-delivered says it all. And for more of the hottest trending stories, add Spin to your social feeds.
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0: Big win on the Summer Cash Machine yesterday. Sinead emptied the cash machine. She is waking up this morning a very, very happy woman. That could be you next Friday. Guaranteed winner of €200,000. 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The Cash Machine will randomly pick a number. The name of the game, we call. You answer. You do it within five rings and you tell us the exact cash amount. Now stands at a whopping life-changing €200,000. €200,000 is your forever home. It's paying off the mortgage. It is taking some time off work and traveling. It's that dream car you've always wanted. €200,000 guaranteed winner next Friday. As always, the very best of luck.
21: Yeah! With Katie.
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21: Yeah.
0: I love how she says my name, with Katie. You are tuned to Spin Now with me, Katie, all thanks to the Tile Guys. Kicking off the last hour of the show, shortly I'm being joined live in studio with the very much respected DJ, producer, remixer Richie Lowe is in the building. Plus, I have Sports with Shane McCarthy and so much more. So sit back, relax, let me entertain you for the next hour, and we'll kick it off with some hit music now. We'll go with Calvin Harris teaming up with Jazzy. It's their latest, it's Satisfy. It's 11:06. Good morning.

0: Calvin Harris teaming up with Jazzy on that one. That was Satisfy. Now, my next guest, he's one of the names that people in the dance music world would know and respect. A DJ, a producer, a remixer who worked alongside some huge names, Hannah Lang. Richie Lowe joining me in the studio. Richie, how are you?
1: Thanks for having me, Katie. Yeah, all good, no? Enjoying the weather today.
0: How's your morning going? A little bit better than mine.
1: Yeah, no.
0: It's I can't speak this morning. What is wrong with me?
1: It's the weather. We're all surprised with the good weather we're having, so
0: that's for sure. I'm looking out the window mad to get out of here.
1: Yeah we should all be in a beach somewhere,
0: right? Oh, 100%. Well, that leads into my first question, a beach and my new favourite place. You've played places like Ibiza. Yeah, that is a major thing for a DJ to do. I had to just ask the question live on air, what was that like?
1: It's kind of the number one goal for most DJs. I suppose getting out there, getting your name out there. It was surreal playing out there. I was very lucky to play at a themed dance night by Paul Van Dyke called Shine. It was just before COVID, and it was the first year of it, and I managed to play in the club called Privilege. It was it's actually Universe now. Before it closed, and
0: everyone knows that place.
1: But it was amazing. It was absolutely fantastic. Probably one of the most nerve-wracking gigs I've ever done in my life. But yeah, it was amazing. The buzz was unreal.
0: The crowds over there are crazy. I'm booked in now for, I'm going back in September. Yeah. Paul Van Dyke, I've that booked. I have Brian Carney booked. And the crowds are intimidating for someone going to it.
1: Yeah.
0: I cannot imagine. Walk me through the moment you walk up onto that stage and you're like...
1: I wasn't too nervous at the start. It was more exciting than anything else. I'm actually playing in Ibiza, and I've been to Ibiza before and seen these DJs and Paul Van Dyke and the likes of all these DJs, Brian Carney, the John O'Callaghan's, Calvin Harris's, growing up, and it was amazing just to get into the club. And I'm actually playing here now, and it is only when I was the first warm up DJ on, and I was like, you know, I'm going to play it to what, maybe 200 people if I'm lucky and all that stuff, and do a nice set and all that. In a space of 15-20 minutes, there was nearly 1800 people inside that nightclub, and I can remember the shaking, the hands were shaking, and just trying to hit the cue buttons and do the scratch and all the tricks and stuff as well. And but I just fed off the crowd. The crowd were loving it as well, and I was hoping that it was so funny. I went in with a set that, oh, I'm going to play this. I had so much music I wanted to play, and I'd say if I played one track of what I actually wanted, what I arranged to play, and it just went out. It was amazing. It was brilliant.
0: I love to hear that. Yeah. You've worked closely with names like Hannah Lang.
1: Yeah.
0: I've always been intrigued to ask you the question, like how? How are you? Like, how have you got her phone number in your phone?
1: As I say, I produce music, dance music. I'm a trance and house DJ, and as well as the DJing, I've always wanted to know how dance music was made, and I was always enthusiastic, and I play piano, so I managed to get involved in it. And through the years, I've made some great contacts, and I've had some brilliant people behind me, including my wife Patricia. She's in Corby Pharmacy out there. She's listening.
0: Shout out to Patricia
1: and all the girls in Corby Pharmacy. But you know, I've had some really good people behind me, and one of my closest friends is a big name in the dance music world called David Forbes in Glasgow. Mm-hmm. And I go to his studio a lot, and he's a good friend of mine, and we're always putting down tracks. And it was funny, we made this track in particular. We were just fooling around, and we made it in about 3 hours. And I said, you know, that's something fun for the nightclubs to play. And he says, do you know what, mate? He says, I think Hannah Lang would take that track, because he was doing some stuff for her label at the time. So he sent it on that evening. He said, I'll just send it on. Look, might take a couple of months to get back. So 2 hours later, I got an email basically saying she just listened to it, and she's all over the track. She says she loves it, she loves the vibe, and that track just blew up, and she was fantastic. She's such a lovely, lovely girl, and such a lovely down to earth person, and she was pushing that track, and she played it right through last year. I'd say there wasn't a festival she didn't play it, so it was amazing.
0: And for our listeners, what track was that from Hannah Lang?
1: It was called Back to Funk on Duff Records from Hannah Lang.
0: Oh,
1: so yeah.
0: I love hearing that story. Richie, let's take it back a little bit. Where did it all begin for you? When did you know that you wanted to be a DJ and a producer?
1: I think I was about 14 years old.
0: Wow, that young.
1: Yeah, I was. I come from a very musical background. My mum's family, my dad's family are very music orientated. They're singers, actors, dancers, and they all play fantastic instruments like bagpipes, drums, piano, and then you get me hitting buttons and scratching and causing havoc and annoying neighbours.
0: It's still music though.
1: Yeah, it was. And yeah, I've always wanted to get into DJing. I was always known as DJ Dicky in school. Because I was always coming into school with the headphones on and the head would be bopping away, and I was listening to Carl Cox and all these old school DJs at the time.
0: Love.
1: And, you know, I was so heavily influenced with all that music at the time, I just could not get enough of it. And turned 18, got my first set of decks, went down to the local credit union. At the time, it was turntables, so it was all vinyl. Got myself a them, and I only had about 5 records at the time, and for weeks 5 records I was just
0: over
1: mixing them
0: over.
1: In over and over and over, much to the delight of my mother and father downstairs listening to it all. And I was very fortunate to have a neighbour of mine and be a very good friend of mine, but he passed away 2 years ago, God rest him, John Moriarty. Used to be the resident DJ of a nightclub called Spirals in Tralee, and he took me under his wing and the rest was history.
0: I love it. Well, look, I love what you do. You know I'm a big fan. You also do remixes where I got to hear some of your... Actually, I got to hear a good lot of your remixes. I absolutely love them. We're going to be playing one out today, Don't Stop Believing, Summer Mix. Tell me a little bit about this. Like, how does the producing... How do you end up doing something like that? How? It blows my mind. I love all this side of things.
1: As I said, music is a massive part of my life. And it's not just dance music. Everything, rock music, disco, even heavy metal, you name it. Music, there isn't a genre of music I don't listen to. And it depends on what mood I'm in. But Journey just happened to be one of my favourite tracks of all time. It really, really is. I lived in Australia for a few years, and that was one track that I have great memories and fond memories of. You know, sitting on the beach and that playing away on the AirPods at the time. And I've always wanted to do a remix of that. And again, I came up with a piano riff and I came up with a few bits and pieces and I sent it off to two producer friends of mine, and they got back and said, finish that. You need to finish that. And yeah, and I got onto it again to the studio, a few days tweaking here and there, and came up with that. And I thought of, you know, dance music is very, you know, there's a certain amount of people that listen to dance music and there's people that love this kind of a singing vibe, especially the Irish. We love an old sing-along.
0: We love the vocal in it.
1: Yeah, we want to sing along with a track. And because I'm a commercial DJ, I play in nightclubs and late bars and events, I wanted something that I could play that I know people are going to sing away back to me. And I said, I'm going to start doing a lot of these remixes more than the dance music. And
0: it works because there's millions of listens on this one.
1: Yeah. It's close to its million views now shortly on YouTube. And there's a lot of DJs in the UK playing it. A lot of DJs actually emailed me from America. There's a few radio stations in America played it as well. So I couldn't get over the listenership on such... It was just a pet project. I went, I love this.
0: Send it out
1: on YouTube, send it out on the SoundCloud and see how it goes. And the feedback I got in it was amazing.
0: Well, I think our listeners are going to absolutely love it. Before we play it out, Richie, if anyone wants to follow you on social media or get in contact with you, where are they finding you?
1: You can find me on Instagram at Richard Lowe DJ. I'm on TikTok, DJ Producer Richard Lowe. My YouTube page is DJ Producer Richard Lowe Ireland. And you find me on SoundCloud. I'm on iTunes, Spotify, all those music
0: hubs. He's everywhere.
1: Yeah.
0: He's everywhere. You'll find him anywhere. Listen, thanks so much for joining me, Richie. I appreciate it so much. And we're going to play out your remix now from Don't Stop Believing.
1: And thank you for having me, Katie. Thank you.

0: Doja Cat, a jealous type. Do keep it here. Lots more on the way shortly. I'm going to be catching up with Mr. Shane McCarthy on all things sports. Plus, I've this week's Decade Dominator. Do not go anywhere.
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0: Sonny Federa teaming up with Lee Bianca on that one. Let Me Be In Your Arms. Welcome back to Spin Now with me, Katie. All thanks to the Tile guys. Joining me on the line is Mr. Shane McCarthy, our sports correspondent. Shane, how are you this week?
1: I'm absolutely fantastic, Katie. I love our conversations before we come on air, but they can never be shared.
0: I know.
1: It is wonderful.
0: Well, I'll share it. We were talking about going TP in someone's house. It was a joke.
1: That's fun.
0: It was a joke. Shane, I held this till we got on air because I don't think you realise this, but I just want to say happy anniversary. Today marks 4 years of you doing sports correspondent with me on Spin Now.
1: Wow, okay, I did not expect this. I did not know that.
0: Yeah.
1: It has been a wonderful 4 years then. Absolutely incredible.
0: Yeah, well, I have one question. Where's my anniversary present?
1: Did you not get it? I sent it by a pigeon mail. Yeah. We live in the AI world. I like met an AI pigeon and then got it sent home. No, I must have given it the wrong direction. Oh no, wait, it's outside my balcony. I brought it home. Okay, I'll take a present. So I get me a present for my 4 year anniversary. That is amazing.
0: Yeah.
1: I love the world of AI.
0: Shane, we have to talk about my local man, Capamore. Willie O'Connor won yesterday. He's been throwing some big darts, hasn't he?
1: Yeah. The cracking win yesterday. He's up now straight after this, Katie. He's on a 12 again today. He's throwing great darts. He had a mishap earlier on in the week. But I think that was after the World Cup. I mean, he had a 102 average by the quarterfinals of the World Cup. And he was, he literally had the highest score in the World Cup. He's throwing phenomenal darts. He's actually gone up, I think it's 6 or 8 places. In the world rankings, him and Mickey Mansell last week done really well. Yeah, I think he's just getting stronger and stronger. And I know you're a huge fan and a huge advocate because anytime we do sport, Katie asked me about Willie.
0: Yeah, I do.
1: And I'm going, but he is in incredible form. I think he'll get in by the end of the year. I'd say if he keeps going, he'll get into the top 20 in the world. And that is an amazing thing from someone local in Limerick to be saying. He is in phenomenal form. And yeah, I can't wait to watch him straight after this.
0: Yeah, for sure. Honestly, wishing him the best of luck. A few huge names have missed the cut in the US Open. How is it going in the golf world?
1: It is mental. Honestly, Shane Lowry was +6. John Rahm was +6. Patrick Henley was +6. Cameron Smith was +6. Like, these are incredible scores to be getting. And I won't even go down further on some of the board. Nygaard being on +9, Koepka being on +10, DeChambeau going out. Really, really nuts. Lowry went out. Clark is on top and 7 under. It is a phenomenally hard course. When you see some of the scoring coming in, etc. Like, there was, I think, 4 players under par after the first round, or maybe 5 players under par. Really, really hard course. Some phenomenal golf being played. Some big names dropping out. And I'm curious to see how it finishes. I think Matt Fitzpatrick, I think it's Clark's to lose, but Matt Fitzpatrick, Sawcliffe and Mariaka are up there. McIlroy is on evens. He's up and down. But loving seeing that kind of a challenging course. Such big names missing out in the cut. Some phenomenal golf being played and very interesting, Katie, to see how it goes.
0: It is for sure. We'll check back in on that next week. Shane, what can we say about Messi? The World Cup has had some big performances, but did you see that one coming?
1: I don't know. Just not.
0: No.
1: He scored his first goal and started crying afterwards, which is just an amazing thing when you're probably the greatest player ever. You can have the debate with Ronaldo. But to come into the World Cup, I think it's his 6th World Cup with the pressure. After winning it last time out, to score a hat-trick. Just Messi doing Messi things. Just incredible. It's really interesting to see how he'll go now. Like, he is currently top scorer in the World Cup. Himself, Vinicius Jr. is on 2. There's some cracking games that have been played, but yeah, I didn't expect it, not at all. I think Argentina will go far. I don't think they'll win it. I think seeing Mbappe the other day turn on the flares in the second half and just go at it. England looked really good in the second half, to be fair to them. Brazil last night, I was watching it up late. Cunha with 2. Haaland the other day scored 2 as well, and Norway looked good, but I still think you're probably looking at France. England did impress me the other day, I have to say, and I liked Tuchel's way of looking at it, that if we're going to lose, we're going to lose our way. And he wanted high tempo, he wanted aggressive football, he wanted them going forward. And I think that's what you saw in the French game in the second half as well. So it's hotting up. It is very, very interesting to watch, and I can't wait. Like, this is the pinnacle of football. It is incredible to be watching it all and to be in it at the moment, Katie.
0: For sure. Shane, it's a big weekend in the Senior Football Championship. Dare I ask who you've got?
1: Yeah, it is. Some All-Ireland winners are going to go out, and they're going to go out today. Kerry versus Armagh, huge game. Mayo versus Meath, huge game. Then tomorrow you have Dublin and Donegal, and you have Monaghan and Westmeath. I think Kerry and Armagh is going to be the I cannot wait to watch that today. You would have thought, seeing Armagh earlier on in the championship today, they could just walk the All-Ireland, and I'm being very, very serious in saying that. And then they go away and they have their mishap. Kerry do the same. Now they're going to play it today, and one of them is going to go out. I think Kerry will... They have all their players back that they'd want to have back. You're looking at their starting lineup. They have Joe Connor back in, Paddy or Clifford, David Clifford, Paul Ganey starting in full forward. And yeah, it's going to be a cracking game of football. And then later today, you have Mayo and Meath. I think Mayo need to see a big performance. I think Meath will be feeling somewhat confident coming into it. They've had a good year overall. They're really good in the two-pointers as well. I wonder how McDonald will do. If I had to go, I'd probably go Kerry, Mayo, and then tomorrow beat Donegal and Monaghan. I'd love to see Westmeath beat Monaghan tomorrow. I think it'd be a nice upset. I don't think Donegal beating Dublin will be too big an upset. Donegal will still have a bit between their teeth, being in round three and wanting to get to the final and win it. So big games ahead this weekend. I'm really excited to see the match later today between Kerry and Armagh. Kerry back to full strength. It's going to be a big game of football in Fitzgerald Park, Eddie.
0: Well, quickly, Shane, on the last one, there are two teams getting knocked out of Hurling Championship this weekend. Tell us about the games.
1: Yeah, I think very, very clearly it's going to be the Cork and Clare they're going to go through. You have Dublin versus Clare later this evening. You have Cork versus Offaly tomorrow. Dublin and Clare have played twice this year across games. Clare have won both, but only by 5 points in total. Cork beat Offaly by 6 goals. They scored 6 goals when they played in the league. Offaly will be feeling confident, having a bit of a renaissance, I think, to pick it. Clare to win tonight, Cork to win tomorrow, and then you're going to be heating up. There's only 3 weekends left, Katie, in the Hurling Championship. How sad is that?
0: Which is crazy to me.
1: It's absolutely nuts. So look, Clare this evening, Cork tomorrow. It'll lead to big semi-finals versus Galway and

0: Geico knows there's a home you and a road you. 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He's at home on a stair machine.
1: And staring at a not-so-motivational poster on my wall.
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2: I'm on top of the world!
0: How's that for motivation, home you? It feels good to be road you. It feels good to Geico.

It is that time of the show that I give you this week's Decade Dominator. Absolutely love this time of the week. So it's this week's Decade Dominator. Joe Jonas has just launched his... He had just launched with the band DNCE after the Jonas Brothers split, and they burst onto the charts with this one. Do you remember it? Cake by the Ocean. I cannot believe it is 10 years old already. It's time for me to call this week's Decade Dominator is DNCE, Cake by the Ocean.

0: with Katie.
1: Slater Dance wrapping up today's show nicely. That is it from me. Thank you so much to all my guests today. Thank you for everyone that WhatsApped on 0877-102-103. Do keep it here. Sean is on the way. He has a fresh 10 minutes in a row locked in and ready to go. He's going to kick it off next with Zara Larsson and Midnight Sun. Plus, he's going to be telling you how you can bag €200,000 on the summer cash machine. I am not back in your ears until... Oh, I'm not back in your ears till next Saturday. I was thinking, was I in this week? But I'm not. I'm back next Saturday from 9 a.m. Thank you so much for tuning in. Enjoy the rest of your weekend, whatever you decide to do. Get out. That's the first bit of sun we've seen in weeks. Enjoy the rest of your Saturday, and I'll catch you soon. I'm out of here. As always, toodles!
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2: 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Then, 2 days later, we've sorted your flights, hotel, and tickets to see Kings of Leon at Glasgow Summer Sessions on July 3rd. And remember, if we ring, answer with...
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12: This is Spin.
2: Here's what you need to know.
12: Now.
22: I'm Leah. Here's what's happening. Ireland is now the most expensive country in the EU for housing, alcohol, health and power. Figures from Eurostat also reveal that over a range of goods and services, Ireland is the second most expensive in the EU. Personal finance editor with the Irish Independent, Charlie Weston, outlines the figures.
23: Health costs in this country are about 85% higher than the average across the European Union. Housing costs are very high. Now, that includes electricity as well. We have the most expensive electricity in Europe.
22: Men are being encouraged to use the HSE's free counselling services. They were launched by Mental Health Minister Mary Butler last September. More than 13,000 counselling sessions have taken place since then. HSE spokesperson on health and wellbeing, Fergal Fox, says there's still a stigma.
24: I think one of the big opportunities we have as men sometimes as well is being vulnerable, showing them that it's okay to have a vulnerable conversation, or showing that a lot of men experience mental challenges at different times.
22: People are being urged to be on the lookout for scam messages looking for custom payments. On July 1st, new fees will be applied to all packages coming into Ireland from outside the EU. The CCPC is warning shoppers that payment requests claiming to be revenue are definitely a scam. The government is being called on to reveal the exact number of approved home care hours that are unfilled. At the end of September, over 5,400 people were waiting for a home support carer. ANU Senator Sarah O'Reilly says she wants to know what concrete steps are being taken to improve the public care structure.
25: People were applying for care packages, they were being assessed, and the HSE were approving care packages. However, they were not releasing those care packages to the private companies.
22: And former Love Island star Paige Thorne has announced the gender of her first child. In a video posted last night on social media, the 28-year-old and her boyfriend confirmed they are having a baby boy. The reality star revealed she was expecting her first child back in March with musician Drew Wedlake. The couple have been dating since last July.
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22: Leinster are waking up this morning as URC champions for the second season in a row. Sam Prendergast was among the try scorers as Leo Cullen's side beat the Bulls with a 36-7 win at Croke Park last night. The 8.5 paid tribute to the team's overall performance.
6: When everyone else is playing so well, it's a lot easier to be calm, you know. We're stealing the ball at line-outs, lads are making great breakdown turnovers.
22: In the GAA, the quarterfinals of the All-Ireland Senior Hurling Championship get underway this evening. Dublin take on Clare at Semple Stadium from 7. Before that, it's round 3 action in the Football Championship. Kerry and Armagh meet from 4 at Fitzgerald Stadium, while Castlebar host the meeting of Mayo and Meath from 6.15. In the Ladies Football Championship, Donegal and Mayo get the action underway from 1 as the round robin continues. At the same time, Tyrone are up against Meath. Then at 3, Tipperary welcome Kildare and Armagh are up against Waterford. In the World Cup, Scotland lost 1-0 to Morocco last night and the US got a 2-0 win against Australia. Download the Go Loud app now, your new home for Off the Ball.
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7: Hey, it's Shannon here. First up, Mumford & Sons hit the stage at Wrigley Field in Chicago ahead of their highly anticipated Marley Park gig the 5th of July, and I was there to catch all of the action. I caught up with the lads ahead of the gig to ask, what can fans expect when they take to the stage in Dublin?
8: Oh man, I mean, we just love playing in Dublin. One of our favourite places in the world to play, especially outdoors as well. We always have a good time outdoors in Dublin. We might have some surprises. We might buy some mates. It's going to be a good time.
7: I am predicting C-Mat will join them on stage, or maybe Hosier, but I'm putting my money on C-Mat. And finally, Brooklyn Beckham has claimed his sister Harper's visit to his home was choreographed amid their family feud. Yep, if you didn't know, the 14-year-old was spotted outside Brooklyn's house, but according to Page Six, she lingered outside her brother's home for around 30 seconds before leaving without even seeing him. A source said that Brooklyn and Nicole weren't home at the time. However, Brooklyn's team issued a statement saying it was a publicity stunt, that the photographers being in place as the letter was hand-delivered says it all. And for more of the hottest trending stories, add Spin to your social feeds.
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28: 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Sean Carey with you until 3 o'clock today. Saturday is here. The sun is back. And if that's not enough for you, how about this? Dermot Kennedy, he already sold out one night in the Aviva Stadium. He's added another night for next month. And I want to send you and your mate there. That's right, to see Mr. Dermot Kennedy live in the flesh. And what a beautiful piece of flesh Dermot Kennedy is. I'll tell you how you can win tickets a little later on in the show. We're going to have music from Femi in just a couple of minutes right now. Zara Larsson to kick off 10 Spin hits in a row. It's Midnight Sun on Spin.

Bebe Rexha, the Faithless remix, New Religion on Spin, summer's number one hit music station. Faithless is going to be here with Moby actually at the end of August. That's going to be an amazing gig. Some amount of amazing gigs that we have going on across the country this summer. And one of them is Dermot Kennedy. Next month, he's going to be in the Aviva Stadium. Stay listening. I'll tell you in a few minutes what you can do to enter that fantastic competition and get yourself a pair of tickets to see Mr. Dermot Kennedy. Sienna Sparrow after this 10 spin hits in a row. It's Noah Gahan.

Sienna Spyro, 10 spin hits in a row. That's Material Lover on Summer's number one hit music station. She's on that big trajectory at the moment, blowing up just like Olivia Dean was last summer. And I know Olivia Dean is the big gig today that everyone's all obsessed about and tomorrow, but what about next month, 11th and 12th of July? Everyone's going to be obsessed about Dermot Kennedy. It's going to be Dermot Kennedy Day. And if you don't have tickets for it, you're going to be very upset. So I am here to help with that situation. Over the next little while on Spin, I'm going to play a song by Dermot Kennedy. Once you hear Dermot Kennedy's beautiful, sultry voice, that is your cue to text Spin on WhatsApp 087711 1038 with Dermot to 087711 1038 when you hear him singing here on Spin. Here's Ewan McVicar on Spin.

MK Crystal on Spin, Summer's number one hit music station. 10 Spin hits in a row continues with this fella who's been doing the rounds at the moment. It's festival season. We're right in the thick of it. Beyond the Pale was last weekend. He is going to be performing at All Together Now in a few weeks. It's Khaki Kid with Kojak. Rude on Spin. Maybe that's-

0: It's Alex Warren with Fever Dream on Spin, summer's number one hit music station. That finished off our 10 spin hits in a row. But how about this to treat you? Next week on Fully Charged, Ed might be flying solo, but he has still got €1,000 for grabs on 54321. You can play every single morning at 8 a.m. Plus, keep us loud on Thursday. There's another juicy Trouble Thursday on the show. Ed will be taking the reins of it. And by gosh, I wonder what he's got up his sleeve for that. That is Fully Charged back after the weekend, Monday from 7, right here on Spin. If that's not enough for you, how about a little bit of this? Summer Cash Machine. Well, we just had school teacher Sinead's life change completely yesterday. She got the call from Barry. She won herself €307,000, if you can believe that. And Sinead would say this is a small change now. Sinead would say, I wouldn't get out of bed for €200,000, but that is the prize amount. We need to have a breather, okay? €200,000 is up for grabs. And here is the easiest way you can enter. You can go to our website /cash machine where you can enter online. And great news, we're now offering Google Pay and Apple Pay for faster, easier entry. 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That's 57557. The cost is €2.50. plus your standard message rate to play. 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We're not doing it over 2 weeks now. 6 days away, someone is winning €200,000, and it could be you. And I can't bloody enter this competition, so please, on my behalf, enter for me. €200,000, nice and easy to remember. That's all you have to recite back to us if you get the phone call after 3 p.m. on Friday. Answer within five rings, tell us the prize amount, and that cash is yours. Text SPIN to 57557. That's 57557, or enter online at the Spin website. Here's what's coming up. Well, just a couple of hours ago, Ariana Grande has dropped the track list. Brand new album dropping at the end of next month, Petal. This will be one of the biggest tracks off it. Hate That I Made You Love Me. On the way, new music from Ariana Grande on Spin.
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0: 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That's React on Spin, summer's number one hit music station. 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
0: We finally have new music and we have new information from Ariana Grande about the new album. It's dropping at the end of next month, Petal. Here is the big track off it right now. Hate That I Made You Love Me, Ariana Grande on Spin.

0: Rihanna's back. That new track, Hate That I Made You Love Me, off the album Petal, that's going to drop at the end of next month. The first time getting new music from her in quite a while. Everyone's pretty excited. And some of you are a bit too excited as well about this Dermot Kennedy competition. I haven't played Dermot Kennedy yet on the show, and some of you are texting like you have heard Dermot Kennedy. So no, I haven't played him yet. Next hour, I will play Dermot Kennedy. So make sure you're listening. When you hear Dermot Kennedy singing, that's your cue to WhatsApp in 0877111038 with Dermot to 0877111038. That will be coming up in the next hour. Here's what else is coming up on Spin. Well, they're the fastest rising band in the country at the moment. Florence Road hanging out to dry in the way in Spin. Well, Jazzy's here in a couple of minutes with the fella who is performing next weekend, 27th and 28th in Marley Park and Malahide Castle, Calvin Harris. And all new from Moncrief, Stubborn's on the way on Spin.
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15: 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The Colombian superstar has teamed up with Burna Boy for the official song of the 2026 tournament with Die Die. I mean, it's not bad, but nothing will beat her absolute banger from the 2010 World Cup. Remember Waka Waka? She really knows how to make a good football song.
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14: Here's what you need to know.
17: I'm Leah, here's what's happening. Ireland has the highest cost for housing, alcohol, health and power in the EU.
18: And when it comes to alcohol, there's heavy duties. We are the most expensive. It's double the cost in this country that it is in other European countries.
17: That's Charlie Weston from the Irish Independent. Figures from Eurostat also reveal Irish prices are 36% higher than the EU average. Weather experts are keeping a close eye on a massive heat dome stretching across Europe. Ireland can also prepare for a spell of warmer weather. Alan O'Reilly from Carlow Weather says we will catch the edge of the heat wave.
19: We will see the edge of that heat with warmer days ahead and a lot of dry weather as well, with only the odd shower really on Monday, and then largely dry until the risk of showers returns on Friday.
17: Over 2,000 men have used the HSE's free counselling service, but more men are being encouraged to avail of it. The service was set up by Mental Health Minister Mary Butler last September. HSE spokesperson on health and wellbeing Fergal Fox says there's still a stigma around men getting help.
20: Unfortunately, men are less likely to go to counselling, but we do need to keep encouraging that information on the HSE website around men's mental health supports.
17: A bill to regulate private home support providers is long overdue, but needs far more clarity, according to Aintu. The legislation would set up an inspection scheme and make it an offence to operate a home support service without a registration. Aintu Senator Sarah O'Reilly says the bill is absolutely necessary to protect vulnerable adults.
21: Unlike nursing homes or residential settings, these care companies come in behind thousands of front doors of people's houses. So we need clarity on how inspections will work in practice.
17: And tomorrow marks the summer solstice. It will be the longest day and the shortest night of the year. With more than 17 hours of daylight on the way, the sun will rise before 5 in the morning and set just before 10 tomorrow night. The annual event signals the height of summer, although from this weekend on, the days will begin to gradually get shorter again.
14: Off the ball on spin.
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17: Leinster are waking up this morning as URC champions for the second season in a row. Sam Prendergast was among the try scorers as Leo Cullen's side beat the Bulls with a 36-7 win at Croke Park last night. The 8.5 paid tribute to the team's overall performance.
22: When everyone else is playing so well, it's a lot easier to be calm, you know. We're stealing the ball at lineouts, lads are making great breakdown turnovers.
17: In the GAA, the quarterfinals of the All-Ireland Senior Hurling Championship get underway this evening. Dublin take on Clare at Semple Stadium from 7. Before that, it's Round 3 action in the Football Championship. Kerry and Armagh meet from 4 at Fitzgerald Stadium, while Castlebar host the meeting of Mayo and Meath from 6.15. In the Ladies Football Championship, Donegal and Mayo get the action underway from 1 as the round robin continues. At the same time, Tyrone are up against Meath. Then at 3, Tipperary welcome Kildare and Armagh are up against Waterford. In the World Cup, Scotland lost 1-0 to Morocco last night and the US got a 2-0 win against Australia. Download the Go Loud app now, your new home for Off the Ball.
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23: How's it going? It's Shannon here. First up, House of the Dragon Season 3 will begin with a 72-minute premiere episode. The episode will feature the Battle of the Gullet, one of the bloodiest and most significant naval battles in the history of Westeros. Plus, the first reviews are in for the new series and it scored 100% on Rotten Tomatoes. Moving along, Jennifer Lopez is looking back at one of the toughest turning points in her life, and she says it happened in the wake of her divorce to Ben Affleck.
24: After my last divorce, I just sat there and I was like, I canceled my tour and I sat there and I was just like, you need to
0: figure yourself out. Mm-hmm. What is going on with you? Forget about everybody else. Mm-hmm. There's nobody to blame here except yourself.
23: And finally, Gracie Abrams has revealed two additional tracks. What If It's Roy and Good Reason will appear on her upcoming third studio album, with Gracie calling What If It's Roy her favourite song she's ever made. And for more of the hottest trending stories, add Spin to your social feeds.
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2: 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Clear skies ahead, that's the forecast. Find your career at airnav.ie.
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7: 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Sean Carey until 3 o'clock today. And if you want Dermot Kennedy tickets for next month in the Aviva Stadium, I got them. You want them? I got them. Summer's going to get a little bit sweeter because I didn't play him in the last hour. That means I am going to play him this hour. Once you hear Dermot Kennedy singing, the beautiful sultry sounds of Dermot Kennedy's voice, that is your cue to WhatsApp 087 711 1038 with Dermot and your name to 087 711 1038. It's happening this hour, so keep those ears listening intently. 10 spin hits in a row kicks off right now with two of the soundest guys around. It's Miles and Niall. 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What?

Lawrence Road, hanging out to dry on Spin, summer's number one hit music station, the home of Fully Charged with Ed and Valerie. We're now hitting you with your nostalgia fix every single morning. The Naughty Threesome now at the earlier time of 9 a.m. So keep Spin on when you're going to work. Leave us on for the rest of the day for all the biggest hits. Some people think 9 a.m. Gosh, that's a bit early for a Naughty Threesome. Some people think with the heat wave going on over the next week, it's too hot for a Naughty Threesome. I say if you can't stand the heat, get out of the kitchen. Here's Sam Smith on Spin.

I just might. Bruno on 10 spin hits in a row with Summer's number one hit music station. Keep listening for Dermot Kennedy. If you hear him singing over the next little while, you WhatsApp in 087-711-1038 with Dermot if you want to see him next month. Forget next month, though. Next weekend, Calvin Harris is here. I wonder, will Jazzy join him on stage? Here they are for Satisfied. Tattoo on my arm.

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0: Beautiful song, beautiful voice, beautiful songwriter, Stubborn. 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To cap off our 10 Spin hits in a row, and one door closes, though, another door opens. And you might have just heard Dermot Kennedy over the last few minutes. If you did, you know what to do. WhatsApp 087-711-1038 with Dermot. If you want to see him next month in the Aviva Stadium, Kingfisher on the way, Beyonce, Tame Impala, Lady Gaga, all on Spin.
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1: 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Paddle to the metal. Oh, man. I should do this for a living.
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1: Kingfisher on Spin, Summer's number one hit music station. It's John Carey, and I will be ringing up someone over the next while, letting them know they've won the Dermot Kennedy competition. You can still enter that competition right now, but if you've already entered, stop, okay? Don't do it again. Some people seem to think that the more they text Dermot, the more chance they have of winning. In fact, you're actually hindering everything, because I can't read anything. My whole inbox is spam completely. So once you've texted Dermot once, that's it, okay? You've done. Brilliant. Lady Gaga.
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with Lady Gaga on Spin, summer's number one hit music station. And what a summer it is for Mr. Ed. He's flying solo this week. Buddy's got €1,000 up for grabs on Fully Charged on the 5-4-3-2-1 game. You can play that every single morning at 8 a.m. Also, it's gig season in the Southwest. Lewis Capaldi is in town next Friday night. And Ed's got Kings of Leon tickets for you to win when they visit Limerick on July 1st. So make sure you join Ed all throughout this week on Fully Charged, back Monday from 7 on Spin. Here's what's coming up. Well, I'm seeing all the videos from Wembley Stadium. I saw them from Amsterdam as well. It looked unbelievable. Dance No More kicks off our 10 Spin hits in a row. Mr. Harry Styles on Spin. But if that's not enough for you, how about this? Summer cash machine. I feel like we all needed to take a little breather after yesterday, because someone won €307,000, and my favourite type of someone, a teacher. Sinead, congratulations to you, but now I'm afraid Sinead's old news. Now it's you who could win €200,000, and as early as next week. That's right, 6 days away on Friday. That is when the next deadline is for the cash machine. 200 grand up for grabs, and two ways that you can enter. You can head to the website /cash machine. You can enter online. 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What you need to remember is 3 p.m. this coming Friday, that's when the cash machine will randomly pick a number, and it could be you that we're calling. Answer within five rings, recite back that exact amount to us, and the cash could be yours. If you've already forgot the exact amount of money, it's €200,000. That's what's up for grabs in this week's cash machine. Please don't be too late. 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
2: Here's what you need to know.
3: I'm Leah. Here's what's happening. Health costs in Ireland are the highest in the EU. That's according to new figures from Eurostat. It also shows we rank highest for housing, alcohol and electricity prices. Personal finance editor with the Irish Independent, Charlie Weston, outlines some of the reasons prices are so high.
4: We have one of the highest standard rates of VAT at 23%. There's a lack of competition in certain sectors. And sometimes we have a lot of players competing in markets, but they don't really compete. They match each other's prices.
3: Heatwave is hitting parts of Europe and Ireland is expected to get the end of it, which means we will have warmer weather soon. Alan O'Reilly from Carlow Weather has the outlook.
5: We will see the edge of that heat with warmer days ahead and a lot of dry weather as well, with only the odd shower really on Monday, and then largely dry until the risk of showers returns on Friday.
3: The consumer watchdog is urging people to be on the lookout for scam messages looking for custom payments. On July 1st, new fees will be applied to all packages coming into Ireland from outside the EU. Deliveries under €150 will no longer be exempt from charges, with an extra €3 fee being added to each item ordered. Ahead of new charges coming in, the CCPC is warning shoppers that payment requests claiming to be revenue are definitely a scam. 9 people are in a critical condition after a train crash in England. 2 trains collided near Bedford, north of London, yesterday evening, killing one of the drivers. More than 80 people were taken to hospital. British Transport Police Chief Constable Lucy Dorsey doesn't want people to speculate.
6: They are extremely experienced, and I would ask that we all refrain from speculation. I also want to thank local people who showed immense kindness.
3: And a cat has stolen the show at a performance of Romeo and Juliet in Turkey. The cat sauntered onto the stage while dancers performed and toyed with the hair of the performer playing Romeo as he lay on the floor. The cat and the dancers received a big ovation from the crowd at the end of the performance.
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3: The Leinster finals of the All-Ireland Senior Hurling Championship get underway this evening. Leinster runner-ups Dublin take on Clare at Semple Stadium from 7. Before that, it's round 3 action in the Football Championship. Kerry and Armagh meet from 4 at Fitzgerald Stadium, while Castlebar host the game between Mayo and Meath at 6:15. In the Ladies Football Championship, the game between Donegal and Mayo is underway, as well as the match between Tyrone and Meath. At 3, Tipperary welcome Kildare and Armagh are up against Waterford. In the All-Ireland Camogie Championship, it's all on the line for Offaly in Group 2. A win will be needed for both sides if they're to have any chance of making the top 2. Limerick are also up against Wexford. All of those games throw in at 3:30. And in the World Cup, Scotland's hope of making the knockout stages are hanging in the balance after a 1-0 loss to Morocco last night, while the US are through to the round of 32 after a 2-0 win over Australia in Seattle. Download the Go Loud app now, your new home for Off the Ball.
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7: Hey, it's Shannon here. First up, David Tennant, Jerry Halliwell, Martin Freeman, Jennifer Saunders, and her very own Sharon Horgan and Nicola Coughlan, to name a few, have been cast in Only Murders in the Building Season 6. Now, details about the roles remain under wraps, but it's already shaping up to be an iconic season. Elsewhere, Sarah Jessica Parker never attended college, but at the age of 61, she got an honorary doctorate and delivered the speech for the class of 2026.
8: I can assure you that it is a great thing to know how to belong to oneself, because we are counting on you to bring your big, gorgeous, different, unconventional, crazy, surprising, kind, innovative, and unfamiliar ideas and selves.
7: Imagine being those students. And finally, Swifties are losing the rag after Taylor Swift was popped at Electric Lady Studios in New York City. 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

been. Summer's number one hit music station. It's Sean Carey. Last hour of the show now. Before 3 o'clock, I'm going to be ringing someone back, letting them know they've won tickets to go and see Dermot Kennedy live in the Aviva next month. If you want that person to be you, your final chance, if you have not texted already, important distinction, text right now, 087 711 1038 with Dermot. I'm going to pick out a winner over the next little while right now to kick off 10 spin hits in a row. We'll have Femi on the way in a few minutes. But right now, it's this lad, Harry Styles, Dance No More on Spin.

bringing the country vibes, and C-Matt will be in the way in a few minutes for 10 spin hits in a row, equaling those country vibes, if not in my opinion, maybe even bringing them up a level. But right now it's Kneecap, K-Tempest, Irish Goodbye, the Altogether Now headliners on spin.

Jackie Hill on Spin, summer's number one hit music station. In a couple of minutes, we'll have music from Olivia Rodrigo on 10 Spin hits in a row. It's after this one from C-Mat, who Olivia covered only last week. Gave another viral moment to Dunboyne Diana herself. It's been going everywhere. Here's Euro Country on Spin.

song puts me in a better mood. It's a summer banger. It's an all-time banger. Every time I need to have my mood boosted just a little bit. Peggy Goo, it goes like na-na-na-na on Spin. Summer's number one hit music station now. 10 Spin hits in a row continues with this fella, the beautiful Noah Gahan. And if you have entered the Dermot Kennedy competition for those tickets to see him next month in the Aviva Stadium, have your phone on you because I'm ringing someone up over the next 2 minutes, putting them on air. We're going to have a little chat. See if you've won those tickets right now. It's The Great Divide on Spin.

0: 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I asked you to text in Dermot once you heard his sultry voice. Hello, Sean.
1: Hello.
0: Sean, how the hell are you, my man? Happy Saturday to you.
1: Happy Saturday to you. I'm fantastic.
0: You sound fantastic and you have a fantastic name, Sean. That's the most important thing about this whole situation. Now, Sean, are you busy next month, maybe middle of July?
1: I'm actually free. Funny enough.
0: You're free, Sean. Well, listen to this. Baby, I'll be out there somewhere. You're going to Dermot Kennedy, baby.
1: Woo!
0: Yes, my man. You have his original album, I see here. You bought it on Grafton Street when he was busking in 2015.
1: Yeah.
0: Slightly bigger crowd, the Aviva, than Grafton Street. So I think you might be lost among the sea of people there. But hopefully Dermot remembers you when you're there, Sean. You just bring all the energy and I'm sure you'll get his attention.
1: I will. I can't believe it. Thank you so much.
0: You're one of the real ones, Sean. Have a fantastic weekend, my man. I'll chat to you then.
1: Thank you so much.
0: If that's not enough for you then, how about this? And it's time for this once again. If all the excitement of that is not enough for you, how about 200,000 euro hitting your bank account next weekend? Does that sound nice? That's a lot more 100,000 euros than I have in my bank account, that's for damn sure. And there's never been an easier way for you to enter the cash machine for next Friday. All you have to do is text spin to 57557. 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As I said, the full terms are up on the Spin website. What you need to remember is 3 p.m. this coming Friday. That's when the cash machine is going to close. It'll randomly pick a number and you could be that person who gets a phone call. 200 grand on the line. If you can recite that back to us, just text spin to 57557. That's 57557. 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
2: Now, I haven't heard from this fella in about 5 years. Jonas Blue is back with another banger. That means summertime has officially arrived. Here's All New Girl on Spin.

0: Jonas Blue, all new from him. Haven't had Jonas in the charts in a while. Welcome back, Jonas. Welcome back to good weather as well. It's going to be a fantastic week out there. Have yourself a phenomenal weekend. I will chat to you next weekend. And don't you worry if you haven't won tickets to see Dermot Kennedy on my show, because just after 3 o'clock, Jack has even more chances for you to win Dermot Kennedy tickets and his info in the cash machine as well. Have a phenomenal weekend. I'll chat to you next Saturday. Bye.
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9: Here's what you need to know.
10: I'm Leah, here's what's happening. Health costs in Ireland are 85% higher than the EU average. That's according to new figures from Eurostat. When it comes to goods and services, Ireland is the second most expensive country, second to Denmark. Personal finance editor with the Irish Independent, Charlie Weston, says prices can still rise.
11: We also have lower government subsidies when it comes to the likes of public transport and childcare. Even though the Strait of Hormuz may open soon, there could be more energy price rises as well.
10: Gardaí are appealing for witnesses after an explosive device was found in Cork. The discovery was made in Bandon on Thursday. Anyone who is in the Laurel Walk, Allen Square, North Main Street and Dunmanway Road areas on Thursday afternoon and notice anything unusual is asked to contact Gardaí. They're also looking to get mobile phone or dash cam footage from the area. 9 people are in a critical condition after a train crash in England. It happened north of London yesterday evening, killing one of the drivers.
12: They are extremely experienced and I would ask that we all refrain from speculation.
10: That's British Transport Police Chief Constable Lucy Dorsey. More than 80 people were taken to hospital. The fine weather is here to stay for a few days. A heat wave across parts of Europe is bringing warmer than average temperatures to Ireland. Alan O'Reilly from Carlow Weather says it will reach the high 20s towards the end of the week.
13: We will see temperatures in Ireland get up to possibly as high as 28, maybe even 29 degrees on Thursday, and temperatures will be above 23 or 24 degrees for a few days ahead. So we may not technically reach a heat wave in Ireland, but it will certainly feel much warmer than it has been.
2: been.
10: And Japan's 2011 earthquake may have moved the country eastwards. A new study published in the journal Science found the seismic waves travelling through the earth moved Japan by as much as 5 to 6 millimetres. It comes as scientists re-examined satellite data to look for small movements during the time of the earthquake. They found the quake led to a sudden sliding of blocks of rock past each other along the fault line.
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10: The Leinster finals of the All-Ireland Senior Hurling Championship get underway this evening. Leinster runner-ups Dublin take on Clare at Semple Stadium from 7. Before that, it's round 3 action in the Football Championship. Kerry and Armagh meet from 4 at Fitzgerald Stadium, while Castlebar hosts the game between Mayo and Meath at 6:15. In the Ladies Football Championship, the game between Donegal and Mayo is underway, as well as the match between Tyrone and Meath. At 3, Tipperary welcome Kildare and Armagh are up against Waterford. In the All-Ireland Camogie Championship, it's all on the line for Offaly in Group 2. A win will be needed for both sides if they're to have any chance of making the top 2. Limerick are also up against Wexford. All of those games throw in at 3:30. And in the World Cup, Scotland's hope of making the knockout stages are hanging in the balance after a 1-0 lost to Morocco last night, while the US are through to the round of 32 after a 2-0 win over Australia in Seattle. Download the Go Light app now, your new home for Off the Ball.
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15: Hey, it's Shannon here. First up, Mumford & Sons hit the stage at Wrigley Field in Chicago ahead of their highly anticipated Marley Park gig the 5th of July, and I was there to catch all of the action. I caught up with the lads ahead of the gig to ask, what can fans expect when they take to the stage in Dublin?
16: Oh man, I mean, we just love playing in Dublin. One of our favourite places in the world to play, especially outdoors as well. We always have a good time outdoors in Dublin. We might have some surprises. We might invite some mates. It's going to be a good time.
15: I am predicting C-Mat will join them on stage, or maybe Hosier, but I'm putting my money on C-Mat. And finally, Brooklyn Beckham has claimed his sister Harper's visit to his home was choreographed amid their family feud. Yep, if you didn't know, the 14-year-old was spotted outside Brooklyn's house, but according to Page 6, she lingered outside her brother's home for around 30 seconds before leaving without even seeing him. A source said that Brooklyn and Nicole weren't home at the time. However, Brooklyn's team issued a statement saying it was a publicity stunt, that the photographers being in place as the letter was hand-delivered says it all. And for more of the hottest trending stories, add Spin to your social feeds.
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14: 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Clear skies ahead, that's the forecast. 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

Hey, the sun is back, the vibes are good, and we have a great show ahead of us. 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Text the number 087 711 1038 with your name and number. I'll be giving them away later on today. And of course, we got to get to some absolutely 10 spin hits in a row, some absolute bangers. And the sun's out, so let's get this party started. This is Slater, it's Dance, and it's playing on Summer's number one hit music station.

No Broke Boys from Disco Lines playing in the middle of 10 spin hits in a row. My name is Jack Keating. Hope you're having a great weekend. Make sure you keep on getting those entries in for those Dermot Kennedy tickets. I've got 2 tickets to give away for his shows next month in July. Text the number 087 711 1038.

wanna guess the color of my underwear. You wanna know what I got going on down there. Is it pretty in pink or all see-through? Is it showing off my brand?

That is Billie Eilish on Summer's number one hit music station. My name is Jack Heating. Keep on getting those entries in for those Dermot Kennedy tickets. Text the word Dermot to 087-711-1038. 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

10 spin hits in a row. My name is Jack Heating. It is a lovely sunny weekend across the country. Hope you're having a lovely weekend. Keep on getting those entries in for those Dermot Kennedy tickets. He is playing the Aviva Stadium next month. Money cannot buy these tickets right now. It is going to be an absolutely epic night. 087 711 1038 is the number to text. 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And now it's time for the Summer Cash Machine. 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Summer Cash Machine. Oh, my favorite jingle to hear on a Saturday. The Summer Cash Machine is back in action. And on Friday, somebody is going to win an absolutely insane amount of money. 200,000 euros is up for grabs and is tax-free. 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
1: I supposedly have a very unique toe. My first toe on both my feet is shorter than my second toe. So my second toe is very long. Anyways, I had a photograph up of my feet on my Instagram. I got a text from a randomer saying, you actually have a really unique foot shaping. You know, you get big money for those feet pics. So, if you know where to start selling feet pics, let me know. 087-711-1038.
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0: if you manage to get tickets to her tomorrow night. I am so jealous. 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My name is Jack Keating, and if you didn't manage to get tickets to Olivia Dean, you are in luck, because entries to get those Dermot Kennedy tickets next month in the Aviva is still open. 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Hold on. And when we come back, 10 spin hits is just around the corner. We are kicking it off with the legendary Justin Bieber. Daisies is on the way. And of course, we still got to get to those cash machine details. Take a listen to this.
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8: 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We meet Booker Prize winner Douglas Scott, Dublin Rose Suad Mooj, Sky Newman, Wallace Bird and Matt Berninger. 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
13: It's almost 4 o'clock. 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
14: Kings of Leon fans, this is your moment. 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And remember, if we ring, answer with...
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14: Keep it Spin to win the ultimate Kings of Leon fan experience.
16: This is Spin.
14: Here's what you need to know.
16: Now.
17: Spin. I'm Leah. Here's what's happening.
16: Ireland have ranked the highest in the EU for housing, alcohol and electricity prices. That's according to new figures from Eurostat. Health costs in Ireland are also the highest, while we are the second most expensive country for goods and services. Charlie Weston from the Irish Independent outlines some of the reasons why prices are so high.
17: We have one of the highest standard rates of VAT at 23%. There's a lack of competition in certain sectors. And sometimes we have a lot of players competing in markets, but they don't really compete. They match each other's prices.
16: Iran is closing the Strait of Hormuz. It follows Israeli airstrikes in Lebanon, which killed at least 16 people, just hours after a ceasefire between Israel and Hezbollah. Talks in Switzerland on the next phase of the US-Iran peace process have also been put on hold. Nine people are in a critical condition after yesterday's train crash south of Bedford in England. Dozens of others are still in hospital after one East Midlands railway service went into another. One of the drivers died. Andy Hopkins from Bedfordshire Fire and Rescue Services says there was plenty of help on the scene.
18: I'm immensely proud of our firefighters, fire control staff and officers who responded with incredible professionalism.
16: The fine weather is here to stay for a few days. A heat wave is across parts of Europe and is bringing warmer temperatures to Ireland. Alan O'Reilly from Carlow Weather says we'll reach the high 20s towards the end of the week.
19: We will see temperatures in Ireland get up to possibly as high as 28, maybe even 29 degrees on Thursday, and temperatures will be above 23 or 24 degrees for a few days ahead. So we may not technically reach a heat wave in Ireland.
16: And Dua Lipa and Callum Turner have shared the first official photos from their wedding. Earlier this month, the pair tied the knot at a civil ceremony in London and celebrated with a quick trip to Sicily. In a post on Instagram, the singer also gave fans a first look at her wedding dress, which was designed by Donatella Versace.
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16: The first of this weekend's All-Ireland Senior Championship final is underway in Thurles. Cork face Offaly at FCD Semple Stadium. Later this evening, the second quarter-final sees Clare take on Dublin in Thurles at 7. There are two crucial round 3 ties in the All-Ireland Senior Football Championship. At 4, Kerry hosts Armagh and Killarney. Then at 6:15, Mayo face Meath at MacHale Park. Meath have beaten Tyrone this afternoon in round 3 of the Ladies Football Championship. Mayo, meanwhile, got the better of Donegal as Glenfin GAA Club. They came away with a 115-26 win. Two matches are underway now. Tipperary are in action against Kildare. Meanwhile, Armagh are underway against Waterford. There's action in the All-Ireland Senior Camogie Championship underway now as the game between Offaly and Dublin. And at the World Cup this evening, the Netherlands and Sweden go head-to-head from 6 Irish time. After opening day wins, at Germany and the Ivory Coast play it out for the top spot in Group E. That game gets underway in Toronto at 9. Download the Go Line app now, your new home for Off the Ball.
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21: How's it going? It's Shannon here. First up, House of the Dragon Season 3 will begin with a 72-minute premiere episode. The episode will feature the Battle of the Gullet, one of the bloodiest and most significant naval battles in the history of Westeros. Plus, the first reviews are in for the new series and it scored 100% on Rotten Tomatoes. Moving along, Jennifer Lopez is looking back at one of the toughest turning points in her life, and she says it happened in the wake of her divorce to Ben Affleck.
22: After my last divorce, I just sat there and I was like, I canceled my tour and I sat there and I was just like, you need to figure yourself out. Mm-hmm. What is going on with you? Forget about everybody else. Mm-hmm. There's nobody to blame here except yourself.
21: And finally, Gracie Abrams has revealed two additional tracks. What If It's Right and Good Reason will appear on her upcoming third studio album, with Gracie calling What If It's Right her favourite song she's ever made. And for more of the hottest trending stories, add Spin to your social feeds.
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1: Spin. We are kicking off 4 p.m. with 10 spin hits in a row. And also, do not forget, we have still got those Dermot Kennedy tickets up for grabs. He is playing in the Aviva next month. And two tickets, like I said, are up for grabs. If you want them, text the word Dermot to 087-711-1038. 087-711-1038. We still got to get to those cash machine details as well. 200K is up for grabs on Friday. But let's get back to the music. And speaking of tour dates, this man needs to drop them very, very soon. It is the legendary Justin Bieber kicking off 10 spin hits in a row. It's Daisies on Summer's number one hit music station.

I can't even tell you how excited I am to see them two performing in Malahai Castle next weekend. I hope they come out and perform that song together. Surely. That is brand new music from Calvin Harris and Jazzy Satisfy playing in the middle of 10 spin hits in a row. You're listening to Summer's number one hit music station. My name is Jack Keating and we're going to slow it down just a little bit with this next one. This is Anne-Marie, Shania Twain. It's Unhealthy.

Blackpink on summer's number one hit music station. My name's Jack Heating. Hope you're having a lovely weekend. And if you wanted to get a whole lot better, keep on getting those entries in for those Dermot Kennedy tickets. Text the number 087-711-1038. That is 087-711-1038. I know.

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1: We're fresh and first with new music.
0: This is Spin. So fresh and so
2: cool. This girl is currently in the middle of what might be her last world tour ever. That's kind of sad, I'm not going to lie. But she's back with brand new music. It's Ariana Grande. Hate the way I made you love me.

0: hope you're having a great weekend. Entries to the Dermot Kennedy tickets in the Aviva next month have officially closed, and I'm about to make the call. Let's hope they answer.
1: Hello?
0: Hey, it's Jack from Spin.
1: Hi, Jack. How are you?
0: Who am I speaking to right now?
1: It's April.
0: Well, April, how are you? Having a nice weekend?
1: I am, yeah, and I'm enjoying the sun there now.
0: What are you up to? Just chilling?
1: Would you believe I'm baking in it?
0: I'm jealous.
1: Absolutely melted.
0: I'm very jealous. Well, I mean, you're having a great weekend, but it's about to get a whole lot better because I am delighted to let you know that you are our winner of the Dermot Kennedy tickets in the Woo! Aviva next month.
1: Oh, brilliant. Thanks so much.
0: You're so welcome.
1: I'm absolutely delighted.
0: Oh, I'm happy to hear. Well, have a lovely weekend. Great speaking to you.
1: Brilliant. Thank you
0: See
1: so
0: ya.
1: Much.
0: Bye-bye. A huge congrats to April, who is our winner of the Dermot Kennedy tickets. Make sure you tune in to Spin tomorrow, where we have plenty of more goodies to give away. And when we come back, we have got brand new music from Doja Cat. It is Jealous Type playing on Summer's number one hit music station.
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0: flowing. I don't know what to tell you. That is MK, Clementine Douglas, Come Find Me, playing on Summer's number one hit music station. My name is Jack Heating. Hope you're having a lovely weekend. Whatever you're getting up to, make sure you're keeping Spin Loud all day long. And would you look at the time? Let's do the cash machine. Summer Cash Machine. The sun is back, and if you didn't think this weekend could get any better, well, think again, because Spin Summer Cash Machine is here again. 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And good luck! And Spin Hits is just around the corner. 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
7: Here's what you need to know.
14: I'm Leah. Here's what's happening. New figures show Ireland is the most expensive country in the EU for housing, alcohol, health and power. Figures from Eurostat also reveal that over a range of goods and services, we are the second most expensive. Overall prices here are 36% higher than the EU average. Charlie Weston from the Irish Independent outlines the figures.
15: And when it comes to alcohol, there's heavy duties. We are the most expensive. It's double the cost in this country that it is in other European countries.
14: Gardaí are appealing for witnesses after an explosive device was found in Cork. The discovery was made in Bandon on Thursday. Anyone who is in the Laurel Walk, Allen Square, North Main Street and Dunmanway Road areas on Thursday afternoon and notice anything unusual is asked to contact Gardaí. They're also looking to get mobile phone or dash cam footage from the area. Calls have been made for the government to reconsider plans to remove the triple lock. EU project manager at the European Network Against the Arms Trade, Laetitia Saidu, says other countries should take inspiration from Ireland's neutrality.
16: Instead of Ireland losing its neutrality, in an ideal world, the EU should be the one taking the neutrality status of Ireland as a model, because that's exactly what the EU collectively could do.
14: Iran says it's closed the strait again because the US didn't prevent renewed Israeli attacks in Lebanon. It also says it sees little prospect of progress at talks in Switzerland. Sky's Middle East correspondent Adam Parsons is in Jerusalem, where he's reading a statement from Tehran.
17: They talk about continuous violations of the ceasefire in Lebanon, the merciless killing and displacement of hundreds of thousands of the what they call the oppressed people, the failure of the Israeli occupation forces.
14: And former Little Mix star Jesse Nelson has called the rollout of screening for spinal muscular atrophy a postcode lottery, which isn't fair. The rare condition causes progressive muscle wastage. The singer campaigned for newborns to be tested after her twins, Ocean Jade and Story Monroe, were diagnosed with it.
18: Off the ball on spin.
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14: The first of this weekend's All-Ireland Senior Hurling Championship semi-finals gets underway this evening. Clare host Dublin at 7. In the All-Ireland Senior Football Championship round 3 ties, Mayo play Meath at McHale Park at 6:15. Stephen Cohen returns for Mayo in their only change, while Meath makes 2 changes following last weekend's win over Derry. Mayo are through to the quarter-finals of the Tichy Cahir All-Ireland Senior Championship after a 1:15-2:6 win away to Donegal in Glenfinn, while Meath have beaten Tyrone to book their spot. At the World Cup this evening, the Netherlands and Sweden go head-to-head from 6 o'clock after opening day wins. Germany and Ivory Coast battle it out for the top spot in Group E. That game gets underway in Toronto at 9, and it's a 1 a.m. start for Ecuador against Curaçao in Kansas City. In the SSC Airtricity Women's Premier Division, leaders Galway United are taking on Waterford. Then at 6, Bohemians travel to Wexford and Athlone Town take on Shamrock Rovers. Download the Go Light app now, your new home for Off the Ball.
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21: Hey, it's Shannon here. First up, David Tennant, Jerry Halliwell, Martin Freeman, Jennifer Saunders and her very own Sharon Horgan and Nicola Coughlan, to name a few, have been cast in Only Murders in the Building Season 6. Now, details about the roles remain under wraps, but it's already shaping up to be an iconic season. Elsewhere, Sarah Jessica Parker never attended college, but at the age of 61, she got an honorary doctorate and delivered the speech for the class of 2026.
22: I can assure you that it is a great thing to know how to belong to oneself, because we are counting on you to bring your big, gorgeous, different, unconventional, crazy, surprising, kind, innovative, and unfamiliar ideas and selves.
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Is here, the sun is shining, and we have got the freshest and hottest hits coming at you all day long. We are kicking off 10 spinets in a row with the man that is going to have the Aviva absolutely rocking next month. It's our very own Dermot Kennedy, brand new music. This is Turnstile.

0: appeared the same.
1: What a combo then to our Pink Panthers, Zara Larsson, stateside, playing in the middle of 10 spin hits in a row. Swifties rejoice. We have got one of our new tracks on the way. This is Elizabeth Taylor on Spin. Yeah.

I'm convinced that guy doesn't make a bad track. That is Somber playing in the middle of 10 spin hits in a row. It is time to pick up the pace a little bit. Let's get this party kicked off on a Saturday with an absolute banger from Ewan McVicar. This is Share the House on Spin.

Disconnect from Becky Hill playing on Summer's number one hit music station. And this next track, what a combo. Can't believe it took them this long to jump on a track together. Khaki Kid, Kojak, it's Root. Maybe that-

0: 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My name is Jack Keating. You are listening to summer's number one hit music station. Whatever you're up to on this beautiful Saturday, make sure you're keeping Spin Loud all day long. And would you look at the time? Let's do the cash machine.
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0: 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If you missed out on yesterday's record-breaking total, you are in luck because the season of giving never ends at Spin. And on Friday, we are giving away so much money, an absolutely mouth-watering €200,000 exactly, cash, tax-free, I should say. 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That is 57557. And good luck! He had Wembley on wheels the other night. Harry Styles is on the way with a brand new track. 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

0: seriously jealous of anyone going to see her tonight or tomorrow. Olivia Dean, Sam Fender, Rein Me In, playing on summer's number one hit music station. Unfortunately, that wraps it up for me, but stick around. The legendary Marty Guilfoyle is on his way. He's going to get your Saturday evening party kicked off. Make sure you head on over to the Spin website to enter this week's cash machine. 200K is up for grabs on Friday. And my name is Jack Keating. I'll catch you later. Peace.
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11: I'm Leah. Here's what's happening. Ireland's health costs are 85% higher than the EU average.
12: There's a lack of competition in certain sectors. And sometimes we have a lot of players competing in markets, but they don't really compete. They match each other's prices. We also have lower government subsidies when it comes to the likes of public transport and childcare.
11: That's personal finance editor with the Irish Independent, Charlie Weston. It comes as new figures from Eurostat also shows we rank highest for housing, alcohol and electricity prices. Ireland could catch the edge of a heat dome. Sunny spells with temperatures reaching the high 20s are expected here this week, as some countries in Europe are forecast to reach 40 degrees. Alan O'Reilly from Carlow Weather says it looks like it will be the hottest in the West and Midlands.
13: It will be warm right across the country. The highest temperatures are likely to be further inland as usual, and possibly a little bit further west could see the highest temperatures, with it stations like Shannon Airport maybe one to watch again.
11: Meanwhile, tomorrow marks the summer solstice, bringing the longest day and the shortest night of the year, with more than 17 hours of daylight on the way. The sun will rise before 5 in the morning and set just before 10 tomorrow night. The annual event signals the height of summer, although from this weekend on, the days will begin to gradually get shorter again. Iran says it's closed the strait again because the US didn't prevent renewed Israeli attacks in Lebanon. It also says it sees little prospect of progress at talks in Switzerland. Sky's Middle East correspondent Adam Persons is in Jerusalem, where he's reading a statement from Tehran.
14: They talk about continuous violations of the ceasefire in Lebanon, the merciless killing and displacement
0: of hundreds of thousands of the what they call the oppressed people, the failure of the Israeli occupation forces.
11: And former Love Island star Paige Thorne has announced the gender of her first child. In a video posted on social media last night, the 28-year-old and her boyfriend confirmed they're having a baby boy. The reality star revealed she was expecting her first child back in March with musician Drew Wedlock. The couple have been dating since last July.
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11: The first of this weekend's All-Ireland Senior Hurling Championship semi-finals gets underway this evening. Clare host Dublin at 7. In the All-Ireland Senior Football Championship round 3 ties, Mayo play Meath at McHale Park at 6:15. Stephen Cohen returns for Mayo and their only change, while Meath makes 2 changes following last weekend's win over Derry. Mayo are through to the quarter-finals of the Tichy Cahir All-Ireland Senior Championship after a 115-26 win away to Donegal in Glenfinn, while Meath have beaten Tyrone to book their spot. At the World Cup this evening, the Netherlands and Sweden go head-to-head from 6 o'clock. After opening day wins, Germany and Ivory Coast battle it out for the top spot in Group E. That game gets underway in Toronto at 9. And it's a 1 a.m. start for Ecuador against Curaçao in Kansas City. In the SSC Airtricity Women's Premier Division, leaders Galway United are taking on Waterford. Then at 6, Bohemians travel to Wexford and Athlone Town take on Shamrock Rovers. Download the Go Loud app now, your new home for Off the Ball.
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14: Hey, it's Shannon here. First up, Mumford & Sons hit the stage at Wrigley Field in Chicago ahead of their highly anticipated Marley Park gig the 5th of July, and I was there to catch all of the action. I caught up with the lads ahead of the gig to ask, what can fans expect when they take to the stage in Dublin?
15: Oh man, I mean, we just love playing in Dublin. One of our favourite places in the world to play, especially outdoors as well. We always have a good time outdoors in Dublin. We might have some surprises. We might invite some mates. It's going to be a good time.
14: I am predicting C-Mat will join them on stage, or maybe Hosier, but I'm putting my money on C-Mat. And finally, Brooklyn Beckham has claimed his sister Harper's visit to his home was choreographed amid their family feud. Yep, if you didn't know, the 14-year-old was spotted outside Brooklyn's house, but according to Page Six, she lingered outside her brother's home for around 30 seconds before leaving without even seeing him. A source said that Brooklyn and Nicole weren't home at the time. However, Brooklyn's team issued a statement saying it was a publicity stunt, that the photographers being in place as the letter was hand-delivered says it all. And for more of the hottest trending stories, add Spin to your social feeds.
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10: With Air Nav Ireland. Clear skies ahead, that's the forecast. Find your career at airnav.ie.
11: Staying dry and mild tonight.
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10: 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Marty is in the mix.

Welcome along to the show. Marty here checking in the mix right up until 9 o'clock to shamelessly kickstarting this evening's show with my latest track with Jessica Brett. That is called When You're High. And we've got 3 hours of soundtracking your Saturday night in the mix right now. Plenty of dance music to get through as we jump into a Jess Bays on the remix of Always Be There, playing right here on Spin.

0: Connie and Prospa, Free Your Mind. Marty here with you, soundtracking your Saturday night, the second last weekend of June. We're smack bang in the middle of summer as we throw it over into Calvo and Daz, the kings of remakes. They've done a job on this one. Labouche's Be My Lover here on Spin.
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0: so good. Got to be one of the bangers of the summer for sure. Nathan Dahl returning with brand new music. And that one is called Cola. That one was added to my workout playlist during the week. I am proper feeling that. All the energy on your Saturday night. It is Marty here with you in the mix. We got you right up until 9 o'clock. If you'd like to reach out, it's at Marty Gilfoy on Instagram or on TikTok. And if you're a DJ or a producer, you'd like to have your stuff considered for the show next week. All the details to come, along with more dance music just ahead or on Spin. Hang on.
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Gatta sure knows how to bring back a classic, sprinkling a little bit of Stardust music. Sounds better with you, I should say. I was going to say, than you. That wouldn't be a compliment at all. Music sounds better with you. A beautiful take with Milky there on Just the Way You Are, combining those two songs so nicely. It's Marty here with you in the mix underneath us right now, blending in the new one from Joel Corry. He's playing in Wexford on August 16th, featuring Ra on vocals. This is called Devotion.

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beautiful job taking us back to Kylie Minogue and Can't Get You Out of My Head. And speaking of beautiful jobs, a guy called Shay K has been dishing out lovely mashups in the last couple of months. Check this one out. He's mashed up Second Nature from Gorgon City and combined with Bella K's I Love It, I Love It, I Love It, and it's playing right here on Spin.

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One of my old mashups, Doja Cat's Paint the Town Red versus Peggy Goo's and the Na Na Na. And underneath us right now, blending in, Not Another James doing a beautiful remix of that trend that's so hot at the moment, Lush Life. It's Zara Larsson and it's playing in the mix right here on Spin.

and Dior. It's Marty here with you, soundtracking your Saturday night. Excited to be back in Nenagh, County Tipperary tonight. If you're out, hopefully I'll see you on the dance floor in that part of the country as we continue. Free Jack on the remix of Khalees and Milkshake here on Spin.

Dash One and Felix on the remix. I love that. So much turning a catchy song into a nightclub banger. As we say in the mix, you can probably tell what's being blended in. Sexy back, Justin Timberlake, Gin and Sonic on the remix right here.

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Justin Bieber, you can't beat a sing-along in the form of the Biebs, I should say, on a Saturday night, eh? And blending in underneath us right now, going all the way back to 1979, except we can get away with it because it's been modernized by a guy called Free Jack. It's Gimme Gimme, and it's playing in the mix right here on Spin.

0: another classic, modernized, a nice little throwback to Timbaland and Nelly Furtado's Promiscuous Girl. Marty here with you, soundtracking your Saturday. We've got Jen Payne checking in just after 9 o'clock. She'll be bringing you the mix into the early hours of Sunday morning, and we continue to do so in the mix in 2 seconds here on Spin. Hang on.
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0: Switch Disco on a beautiful edit there of Gecko Overdrive, Becky Hill and Oliver Heldens. Marty here with you, soundtracking your Saturday night. You can't have a Saturday night mix without sprinkling a little bit of Sabrina Carpenter in there now, can you? It's Tears, and it's playing in the mix right here on Spin.
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on the remix of Moose T and Horny. We were saying how Armin van Helden's I Want Your Soul has come back to life in the last year. I'm so glad that Moose T track has come back to life as well. Staying in the mix, Calvo on the remake of Infinity in the mix right here on Spin.

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few soundtrack in your Saturday. Jen Payne, she's ready to come on in shortly, just after 9 o'clock, to keep you going into the early hours of Sunday morning. But in the meantime, get ready to jump from side to side. You know exactly what I'm talking about. You, McVicker, and Share the House here on

0: lay all in front of me, sexy as can be. 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
1: Now I hope you don't get mad.

0: with DOD's remix of The Days. Still knocking around in the charts at the moment. It is one of those songs that when it comes on in the club, you know the words and you're ready to have a good night to it for sure. That's it for me this evening. I'm back tomorrow doing 10 spin hits in a row from 3 p.m. But Jen Payne, she's ready to pop on in. And if you love your house music, you're going to love what she has in store for you next. She's in the mix into the early hours of Sunday morning next here on Spin. Have a good one.
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2: 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And the jam is bumping. Look ahead, the crowd.

your own spin. It's Saturday night. This track is giving all the Saturday feels too. This is Pro V. Pump up the jam.

move into the sun? If you're going out to the sun, especially Ibiza, I would recommend going to see Yuvel. His parties are called Make the Girls Dance, and he does exactly that. Especially when you have the Ibiza sunshine coming down on you too. Running music from Gorgon City now. This is Work It Out. You're with me, Jen Payne, here on Spin. I am getting the party started here on Saturday night with nothing but bangers.

That is brand new music from Don't Blink. That is I Like The Way. And we're mixing into another brand new track because I'm telling you, every Saturday night is where you gotta come for the new music. And that's only one place, and that is Spin. Brand new from Cam Stockton. This is Memorize.

That is, of course, Reared in Bush Baby. That is strong rhyme. I've been playing that for many weeks now because it is a banger. And so is this brand new music from Jack Jones. It's called Pulling Me Back. Do you remember him? Ooh, nah. With Ray, that was a banger. This is a banger too, trust me.

Just before that was DOD with his brand new one with Nina. That was Feel You. And Gorgon City now. Second Nature playing. We're in the mix.

Oh, I love that so, so much. That is Solardo, Feel My Desire. So good. Brand new music coming to you now from Patrick Topping, Leighton Giordani. When I first heard this a couple of days ago, I fell in love. It's such a banger. It's called Tonight. And I have a question for you about tonight. What you doing? You going out? You having a rave in the kitchen, or are you working? Regardless, I'm here to soundtrack it.

feel so good. I was not lying. That is brand new music from Patrick Tubman, Leighton Giordani. That is tonight. Shall we mix in some Prosper? Prosper and Josh Baker.

feel the tempo rising. We are getting faster. Brand new track from Too Faced. It's called Face to Face. Just before that, Reardon and Aluna George. Aluna George, a blast from the past, by the way. That was Best Be Believing. You're on Spin.

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7: Malvin Twig Tomont for Yonah her druggy is fader less tussa, the good passionary, Gustini ele ere mohara her a meal. Not Tomont for Yonah her druggy gebrach. Onu the Rossum of Altiachter Wohide. Tour court at RSA.ie.
10: Squish Mallow Squad, get us underway. Strong header from Maui, straight to Boyle on the wing. Here comes Gordon. It's a goal!
11: The Squish Mallow Squad are now in Happy Meal. Some fun, some food. It's all inside this Happy Meal. Until the 3rd of August, from 11 a.m, includes one pre-selected Booker toy. Squishmallows range comprises toys only while stocks last. Fair ordering policy applies.
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2: 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Happy Saturday. Brand new music now for you playing. It is Rafael Serrato. It is Keep Moving. Now, this show, we have so much new music and so much bangers. So keep Spin locked in. It's Saturday night.
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2: Oh, hi. Jen Payne here. You are listening to Spin. It is Saturday night here as well. And we're ready to get the party started with this brand new banger. This is Bijou Bassline Rhythm.
3: Well, the rhythm is the bassline, take it. 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

track. 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Now, Jambag is the fella that brought you the track Positive. That was a banger. And you know what? This one is too.

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Just before that, Chloe Kaliet, that was Let Me Dance, and I've got another brand new track for you now. This is Make Space by Aha Dream. 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

0: 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Spin.
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0: Little BB, that is Let's Get High. Just before that was Mount Rouge, Moogly, Tom Novi, that was Your Body. And mixing in now, we've got brand new music from AC Slater. This is Swingin'.
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0: Big, big fan of that. I think it could be my favorite release of the week, along with this one. This one is called Passaporte, coming from Georgia Moss.
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0: Will you be getting your Passaporte out this summer, going on some summer holidays? Well, this track is going to transport you to Spain.

for you there, coming from Zurb. He's on the remix of Jan Bluvist. Track is called More. Remember Zurb did that remix of Milwaukee? If you haven't heard that, look up Zurb Milwaukee. Banger. So is that one. Brand new music now coming.

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11: 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It's Irish music from Femi. It's Noble.

0: 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A whole half hour has gone by and I haven't played a bit of country. 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

Killarney Park and Malahide Park pretty soon. It's Calvin Harris on Summer's number one hit music station. You're hanging out with Emer on Spin. And I heard that you love a bit of new Irish music. Well, have you heard about the Go Loud app? Because over there, you're going to find our all Irish stream. 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And you'll definitely find this guy over here. It's brand new from Mulhorn. It's Tastes So Good.

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1: The Sims. I played it for hours yesterday. I was hooked. Also, I was obsessed because I bonded and I got very close in the like relationship. Because you know you make friends with people. Yeah. And then I was flirting away and sure didn't we end up in bed together. For a woohoo. That's what they call it. And the covers were bouncing, right?
0: Oh,
1: and there was like love hearts around the bed. And they had a woohoo. And I'd say,
0: this
1: get on the bus.
0: This is not where I thought we were going, that Ed was at home woohooing.
1: Oh, good fun. You should know that we can play it together.
0: No, it's
1: I'll
0: okay.
1: Woohoo with you.
0: No, that's too freaky.
1: I'll find your character.
0: I draw the line there. No, thank you. Let's keep it hot.
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2: Hey, it's Emer. First up, it might be a little bit too early to be talking about Christmas, but this guy is coming back.
3: Tomorrow is Christmas. It's practically here.
2: After 26 years, it's been confirmed that The Grinch is getting a part two. Now get the tissues ready, as Harry Styles took a step away from his Wembley shows to perform at Meltdown Festival, and there was not a dry eye in

0: Madonna has revealed that she had one specific requirement to dating whenever she was growing up. And I'm not gonna lie, it's pretty weird.
1: I would date guys based on whether they had bathtubs and showers I could use. So I'd be like, so where do you live? I mean, like, I live on the upper west side. I'm like, do you have a bathtub?
0: It's Friday, and that means only one thing. A whole load of new bangers have been dropped. Kicking it off with Jazzy, whose debut album, Peace and Patience, is set for release on October 23rd. But she's treated us to a brand new track called Invisible. Now to Jax Jones, who dropped Pulling Me Back while DJing and running on a treadmill at the same time. And to top it all off, Miles Smith has released his long-awaited debut album, My Mess, My Heart, My Life, and it does not disappoint. Jamie Lynn Spears had her daughter Maddie